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From 1OK Rock's album Detox, you were just listening to Tropical Therapy. Here's 1OK Rock with Delusion All.

Puppets Can't Control You by 1OK Rock from their album Detox, right here on the J-Pop Exchange. View an extensive playlist of all the great music you're hearing tonight, just head on over to jpopexchange.net. Coming up, here are two more great songs from 1OK Rock's album Detox. First, here's Tiny Pieces.

0: In the background, you're listening to some great music courtesy of Koichi Sugiyama. Great music that Mr. Sugiyama composed for the legendary role-playing game series known as Dragon Quest. It's a fun series, definitely worth checking out if you're interested in kind of a old-school RPG. There's another game you may want to check out if you're interested in that kind of genre. The name of the game is Proven, a Math RPG. And what I like about the game is that it has the sort of the old school fun and charm of Dragon Quest, except it also has a math component too. It's not heavy-handed. It's a really fun game. It's not a boring game or anything like that. It's more it's there for added enrichment. So it's a lot of fun, great way to have some fun with your family during these crazy times. So consider typing Proven, a Math RPG, into a search engine to learn more about it. Once again, Proven, a Math RPG.
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The Pilot by 1OK Rock from their album Detox, right here on the J-Pop Exchange. You're listening to the J-Pop Exchange. I'm Sean Bird, your host for the show. Right now, as promised, I want to share with you some great music from an awesome up-and-coming duo known as Masaki Joe and Taichan. Right now, here's their great rendition of Summertime Blues. That will be followed by their awesome rendition of Oh Boy.

Right now, I want to turn our attention to another great group known as Grand Rodeo, right here on the J-Pop Exchange. Here's Big Sun.

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Right now, I'd like to share with you my two favorite pieces of music from Adventures of Sonic the Hedgehog, composed by Reed Robbins. First, here's Dr. Robotnik's theme. That will be followed by the chase theme.

0: Proven, a math RPG. Proven, a math RPG is a retro-style role-playing game, RPG, that teaches math while never forgetting that it is a game. A perfect way to introduce a friend or family member to the thrill of RPGs while helping them learn or reinforce their math skills. Learn and practice addition, subtraction, multiplication, division, and basic algebra, all while having fun and exploring different areas. Explore the game at your own pace and conquer the levels in the order that you choose. Enjoy optional endeavors and challenges to keep things interesting. The game also features supplemental tutorials for those who need a little help and encouragement with their math skills. These tutorials are succinct and engaging while incorporating real-world examples.
1: 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The result? Graduates with the technical skills to succeed in their field and the human skills no machine can replace. 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
4: 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The opinions expressed on this program are of the host and their guests and do not necessarily reflect the opinions of WVCR, its management, Siena University, and its Board of Trustees.
5: 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You're listening to the J-Pop Exchange. I'm Sean Bird, your host for the show. Later this half hour, we'll have an exclusive interview with Soyo Oka. Right now, though, please enjoy some great music that Soyo Oka composed for Super Mario Kart. Miss Oka composed the music for many games at Nintendo, including Super Mario Kart, Pilot Wings, and the Super Nintendo version of SimCity.

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View an extensive playlist of all the great music you're hearing tonight just by heading on over to jpopexchange.net. In just about 10 minutes, we'll have an exclusive interview with composer Soyo Oka. Right now, though, here's some great music that Miss Oka composed for SimCity on the Super Nintendo, a personal favorite of mine. Enjoy. 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

0: Joining us right now is Soyo Oka, right here on the J-Pop Exchange. Hi, Ms. Oka. Thank you for taking the time to speak with us.
1: はい、こちらこそ。

0: Tokyo, a quiet residential area near Shibuya and Shinjuku, and I lived there from birth until I was 8. At the age of 8, I moved to Nishinomiya City, Hyogo Prefecture, due to my father's work, and this is also a quiet residential area near the city, right between Osaka and Kobe.
1: Did your interest in music begin in your childhood? How did you become interested in music?
2: 東京に住んでいる時ですね。まあ幼少期なんですけれども、お隣の、まあ、幼馴染の、まあ、子供の、
0: When I was living in Tokyo, I used to visit my friend who lived next door every day. His mother was a piano teacher.And her school was quite prosperous, so the sound of her students and the teacher's piano echoed throughout the day. And I think it was very good for the development of my sense of sound in my childhood. I started piano lessons there when I was almost 4 years old. My friend's mother suddenly became a piano teacher.
2: になりました。まあ、友達のママが、まあ、突然ピアノの先生になったっていう感じでした。
1: Please tell us about your musical studies and training.
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0: I took piano lessons from that teacher in Tokyo until I was 8 years old. The school in Tokyo was only for piano, but there were many children who were composing on the piano.Or electone, and this was the first place that stimulated me to compose. When I was in junior high school, I used to compose pieces for violin and piano and perform them myself.
2: 刺激的な場所であったと思います。で、まあ私も中学生の頃になる時にはですね、バイオリンとピアノのデュオ曲などを作って、まあ自作自演とかしていました。
1: How and when did you decide to pursue a career in music? Was it always your intention to pursue a career in music?
2: はい。そうですね。ピアノを習ったような、で、クラシックから現代音楽までを学ぶような流れで、で、大学ではもっぱらスコアを書いて、ピアノや室内楽系の演奏家に作品を。
0: When I was very young, like when I learned to play the piano, I had some ambitious thoughts that I wanted to be a great musician. Then, when I was in my third year of music college, and I majored in composition at the college, studying classical and contemporary music, I also rented a studio in my hometown and did some recording work, and also did a kind of multiple recording at home. In those days, it wasn't easy for students to change to expensive Macintosh computers.And so they could not compose music on their computers. So they mainly used Roland, Yamaha, and other electronic musical instruments as a medium for experimentation. I took a used computer that a friend had given me, and I loaded it with Japanese composing software and tone software, and brought it into the studio, and used it to make a synthesizer, which was quite popular at the time, like the Yamaha 7.I composed songs on the synthesizer that I had made and recorded them, and I had a lot of fun.
2: まあ、同期して、まあ、楽しむ感じでした。で、私はその、まあ、大学生時代にはですね、なんか友達にございました。
1: Can you give us some insight into your writing process? When you compose music, how do you progress from inspiration to creation?
2: 作曲の依頼を受けてから、で、今の時代は、まあ、iPhone などの、録音機能にですね、周りに。
0: When I am asked to compose a piece of music, I often start composing by playing the piano. In the past, I usually took a notebook out of my bag, drew a line, and wrote a note on it. I think many people don't mind if I forget a melody by the time I get home, but I always forget, so I try to keep a record of it.It depends on the type of music. For rhythmic songs, I start with the bass and drums. And for other songs, I start with the chord instruments and the bass, and then I input the music into the computer. I use Macintosh, not Windows.
2: 私は必ず忘れるので。

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1: I have been playing the piano since I was a child, and the composer who had the greatest influence on me first was Chopin by far. I think my favorite piece is the first movement of Piano Sonata No. 2, but I also play the Fantasy Impromptu and many other etudes, and I really liked the Revolution, the Wooded Wasteland, and the one from Edo Bay.Polonaise Hero, and well, there are many waltzes and so on, which I really loved. I really liked Russian and French composers of the modern era, and Japanese artists such as Ryuichi Sakamoto. I also liked Akiko Yano, Tomoko Onuki, and Saeko Suzuki, and I also liked Chikoria.And Lyle Mays, who was a musician in the Pat Metheny group. I was also influenced by Lyle Mays as a solo artist, and I played his music by ear for a while. Other than that, when I was in high school, I was really into Queen, and even though I was studying to enter a classical music composition college, I was secretly listening to rock music behind the scenes. I really liked Queen the most.When I was a senior in high school, Queen came to Japan, and I went to their live concert, and Freddie Mercury was still alive, and I was very impressed. I was listening to Aerosmith, Eagles, and Culture Club, and I was having a lot of fun talking with my friends. I think so, but I think I was the most active member of the group.
0: で、まあ、クイーンから始まって、まあ、高校にたくさんそういう海外のロックをが大好きな人が、まあ、たまたま周りにいっぱいいたので、まあ、そのお友達とかと、まあ、情報交換しながらですね、まあ、当時は、ポール・マッカートーニーさんとか、エアロスミスとか、イーグルス・カルチャー・クラブ、マイク・スティーシーとか、ザ・カーズとか、非常に、ざーっと聞いてる感じがありましたね。割と、その洋楽を聞いて、なんか友達と話してる時間がとっても楽しかったかなと思います。でもやっぱり一番はクイーンでした。
1: What music do you listen to?
0: まあ、昔から今も、クラシックやジャズは、まあ好きなので、普通に聴いてます。で、昔よりも、
1: Well, I have always liked classical music and jazz, so I still listen to them. I'm a publisher of a music instructional book in Japan.And when I revise the book, I have to replace popular songs with new ones. And since I have to copy them by ear, I sometimes fall in love with the artist and listen to other songs by them.
0: まあ、出版させていただいてるんですけども、本の改訂の時に、まあ、流行りの歌の曲を差し替え作業があるんですね。で、その時に、まあ、そのまま、やっぱり、まあ、耳コピーをしなきゃいけないので、まあ、そのアーティストが好きになって、他の曲持って聴いてしまうっていうこともあります。で、最近は、まあ、ちょっと昔のミュージシャンの YMO もね、聴いたりしてましたね。
1: How did you become involved with composing music for Nintendo?
0: あ、これは、普通に就職活動。
1: It was the summer of my fourth year at university, and I was looking for a job. I took an employment examination and received a job offer.
0: で、内定をいただいたっていう流れです。
1: Please tell us about the scoring process behind the game Super Mario Kart. Where in the process do you, as a composer, become involved? What were your experiences? I would love to hear your memories of working on that soundtrack.
0: 私は、スーパーマリオカートに関しましては作曲で音色サンプリング効果音を担当して制作させていただきました。 で、後輩の坂東太郎くんっていう人が、まあ、サウンドプログラミングで効果音を担当という感じです。
1: For Super Mario Kart, I was in charge of composition, tone sampling, and sound effects. And my junior, Taro Bando, was in charge of sound programming and sound effects. I'd never seen a go-kart like that before, but I'd seen pictures of it and thought it looked cute and toy-like when driven by a grown man. And since the characters in the game were supposed to be Mario and his friends, I thought it wouldn't be a good fit for an exciting rock band. I knew that rock music would not be a good fit. But after talking with the director, we decided that we wanted something with a cheerful groove. So we decided to go with a Latin style.
0: ロックは合わないんだろうなとは思ってました。で、まあ、確かディレクターさんとお話をして、明るい、こう、ノリのいいものがいいよねっていうことで、で、まあ、ラテン風で行こうみたいな、ことが多分早い段階で方向性が決まってたので、まあ、私は非常に作りやすかったかなと思います。
2: Please tell us about the scoring process behind the game SimCity for the Super Nintendo. I have fond nostalgic memories of playing this game with family. Where in the process do you, as a composer, become involved in a project like this? What were your experiences with this project?I would love to hear your memories of working on that soundtrack as well.
0: まあ、シムシティも随分昔の話なので、まあ、担当ディレクターとどういう話をしたかっていうのは、ちょっと、こっちは記憶にあまりないんですけれども、でも、すごく、自由に作曲をさせて。
1: Well, SimCity was a long time ago, so I don't remember much about what kind of discussion I had with the director in charge of SimCity.But I remember that I was very free to compose the music. The game is a process of quietly and calmly building a city. So I think we aimed to create ambient music that would not call attention to itself and would not distract the audience. I remember that rhythm instruments appeared only after the city becomes a metropolis. And as the city gradually grew from a village to a megalopolis, the music grew with it.Gradually becoming more and more complex. But in fact, in addition to the main melody, there was a simple village or city melody in the background of the music. I had actually put in different melodies in the background of the songs from the village and city stages. I thought this would help create a sense of unity, but it didn't really stand out. And now I wonder if I could have come up with some ideas for variations of the same melody in a more noticeable way.
0: 入れてたんですね。入れてたんですけども、まあそれでなんか自分なりに統一感を出せればいいなと思ってたんですけど、あんまり目立ってなくて、もうちょっと。
2: Loop 816. Can you tell us about this album?
0: 数年前から、まあオールドゲームに類似するような BGM の依頼が来るようになってきました。で、ゲームを作っているところとか、チップチューンを意識したアルバムを制作しているところなど、まあ、いろいろございました。で、そのうちの一方は、数年前当時、キャラクター関係の企画をされていたんですけれども、まあ、やはり音楽もオールドゲーム系ということで、依頼されて、まあ、数曲ね、
1: A few years ago.I started getting requests on blogs for music similar to what was in the old games, and there were various companies that were making games with that musical style or producing chiptune albums, etc. One of the companies was working on a character-related project a year ago, and they asked us to produce music for an old-school game, and we produced each song and presented it to them. However, after that,There seemed to be various troubles, such as with the commercial rights of the character being taken away for some reason. And it could not be used. The character was a cute bear named Otakakuma. And he was the mascot for a company called, well, Pocket Vision. And Mr. Shimatsu-san helped me a lot with the production of the album.When I was in my 20s, I was making 8-bit music for Nintendo in the early days of the company, but I was very inexperienced. I'd like to continue this kind of activity in the future. Whenever I have a new song, I'll let you know on Twitter. So I would appreciate it if you would follow me on Twitter.
0: なんかむしろ若い皆さんの方が エキスパートなんではないのかしらと思ったりもするんですけれども。
2: Is there anything you would like to talk about that we have not discussed thus far?
0: まあ、任天堂っていうと、私にとっては、まあ、かなりの過去のお話なんですよね。で、まあ、数々の大ヒット作品に関わらせていただいたわけなんですけど。
1: Well, Nintendo is a long time ago for me. It is a story of the past. I was involved in many big hits, and I thought I was very lucky to be involved in such a great game. At the time, there was no internet, and I had no idea what the reaction to the background music would be. So I had no idea what to expect. If I could go back in time,I'd like to tell the me at the time what would happen to me if I could time leap. Thank you very much to all of you.
0: 私にですね、まあ、タイムリープすることができるんだったら、まあ、こんなことになったわよっていうのをね、まあ、ちょっと教えてあげたいなっていうのは、ちょっと最近思ったりしてます。皆さん、本当にありがとうございます。
2: Thank you again, Ms. Oka, for taking time out of your busy schedule to speak with us.Right now, I'm excited to share with you some great music from Soyo Oka's album titled Loop 816. Right now, from that album, here's Loop 8A.

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You've been listening to great music from Soyo Oka's album, Loop 816. Right now from that album, here's Loop 16A.

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0: Hey, welcome back. You're listening to the J-Pop Exchange. I'm Sean Bird, your host for the show. I'm excited to share with you great music from the album Inya Melatonin featuring Sam Ok. Sam Ok is definitely my favorite artist that is featured within the Inya Melatonin series. In any event, here's Sam Ok with A New Day. That will be followed by All My Love.
4: Should I say good morning? Maybe good night? Well, I know whatever time it is, the new day's coming. Yeah.
5: Man, I don't like it.

I haven't had much time to live here on Earth, but I think with my time here, there's one thing that I've come to know, and that's that we were not meant to walk this road alone. 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

Right now, more great music from the latest Inya Melatonin album release titled Inya Melatonin featuring Sam Ock. Here's Sam Ock with Fly, right here on the J-Pop Exchange.

That was Sam Ock, Mending Your Broken Heart. You're listening to great releases from the album titled Inya Melatonin, featuring Sam Ock. Hard to choose a favorite song from this album, but I think this is a very, very strong contender. Here's Not Alone. You're listening to the J-Pop Exchange.

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0: For the J-Pop Exchange, this is Sean Bird signing off the evening. Take care. Have a great night. Right now. Please stay tuned for more great programming coming up next, right here on The Saint. Good night.
1: 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The opinions expressed on this program are of the host and their guests and do not necessarily reflect the opinions of WVCR, its management, Siena University, and its Board of Trustees.
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1: Don't touch that dial.
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3: Capital District, this is WVCR's Diamond Juss. It's been a great night. We're going to finish out with some slow jams. You know how we do. Enjoy.

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1: A Siena saint is someone who thinks of others before he or she thinks about his or herself. Compassion is one of the most important virtues a saint possesses. This is not a trait which a saint turns on and off based on how convenient it is for them to feel compassion, but rather a conscious decision to always try to reach out to a fellow human being when they need someone to hold on to. A saint is honest, not only with his or her friends, but also with themselves. They are humble to the point that they do not realize how much of a saint they are until someone points it out to them. A saint is selfless, willing to give up a meal, a night out, or an extra hour working on a paper if someone that they know needs help. A saint does not have to be coerced into doing the right thing and takes it upon themselves to help others realize what the right thing is. A saint listens more than they talk, knowing that sometimes the biggest thing a person will get out of a friend's advice is knowing that the friend took the time out of their day to be there to listen. We encounter saints every day on our campus. They always seem to have a smile on their face when they say hi to us. They make us laugh when they see that we are upset. They know what makes us happy, and they are open about how much they care about us. A true Siena saint spreads Siena's spirit everywhere they go and can turn the gloomiest day into the brightest one. They fill us with happiness when they enter a room and make us want to follow them when they leave the room. Think about the saints in your life. You will find that they are around every corner at Siena College.
2: 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The opinions expressed on this program are of the host and their guests and do not necessarily reflect the opinions of WVCR, its management, Siena University, and its Board of Trustees.
3: 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We play anything because this is the way. Coming up this hour, Steve Cardenas walks above the traffic. Also, Michael Benedict revisits his muse, and Lakeisha Benjamin lights it up as usual. I'm Jay Hunter. All this and more as we are back in business on Jazz 2K at 88.3, The

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It's called No Wind and No Rain, out on our favorite Midwest label, Caligram, and we heard A Town Called Mercy. John Fournier wrote that. He was on tenor. D. Alexander on the vocals. Larry Brown Jr. on guitar. Ryan Blue Neither on the horn. Amir Fahmy on keyboards. Micah Collier on bass. And Keith Brooks II on drums. Started things out in a big way with guitarist Dave Stryker, who got together with his man, tenor man Bob Mincer, and the WDR Big Band. They got together for the Strike Zone release from a few years back called Blue Soul. We heard a Bob Mincer composition called Aha! And we're just warming up. How you doing? I am Jay Hunter, back from my birthday vacation, mini vacation down in New York City. I'll talk about that more later on. For right now, you know the drill, and even if you don't, just find a comfortable chair, kick back, and let's hear from Allie Ryerson on Jazz 2K at 88.3, The Saint.

0: WVCR 88.3 The Saint. Finishing off a shout out to the women of Jazz 2K. This woman's right out front, I'd say. Lakeisha Benjamin, Reed Wizard, that she is. We heard Flame Keeper with a little help from Hiromi on keyboards and Chris Potter on tenor. That is all part of Lakeisha Benjamin's latest one on Artwork Records. It is called We Dream. Started things off with debut sounds from flautist Allie Ryerson. She has a self-titled, self-release disc for the Allie Ryerson Quartet. And on it, among other things, she covers Thad Jones. She covers, Miles Davis. But she also does her own music. But in this case, she is pulling out an Ivan Lins tune that translates to The Island. Jay Hunter with you, back from my mini vacation, my birthday vacation. My birthday's this weekend, but I wanted to celebrate last weekend. What can I tell you? And I got stuff to talk about from that weekend coming up, so don't go away with that. And of course, there will be music to go along with that talking. In the meantime, more at the door? Yeah, we got that. It's coming up next on Jazz 2K at WVCR 88.3, The Saint.
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0: Shifting the paradigm without using the clutch. It's Jazz 2K at The Saint. I am Jay Hunter. This next artist continues to prove me right, I guess, because I said when he first came out, yeah, he was one of the greatest piano prodigies this music has ever seen. Now, we've seen lots and lots of prodigies, and some of them have gone on to be great adult musicians, and some have gone on to go into oblivion. That's not the case with this guy, because when he first came out, like I said, he could play anything by Thelonious Monk or whoever, and I was like, no, come back when you've got some ideas of your own, and let's see what you play then. Well, for the last couple of discs on Mac Avenue, he's been playing some of the best music on the menu, and he's about to do it again. So let's enjoy. Something new from Joey Alexander now on Jazz 2K at 88.3, The Saint.

WVCR 88.3, The Saint. Drummer Michael Benedict and the Gary McFarland Legacy Ensemble. Technically smoking homegrown because it's Michael Benedict. You got some national, international stars on this one, on this recording, which is called Circulation. The music of Gary McFarland came out some years back on Planet Arts. And we heard the opening track on the disc, which is called Circulation. The music of Gary McFarland out on Planet Arts. And the opening track we heard was called Dragonhead. Sherelle Cassidy was on the reeds. Joe Locke, who I finally got to get together with last weekend. We hadn't seen each other in a while, but we were able to catch up at Jazz Cultural. He was on vibes on that particular track. Bruce Barth was on piano. Mike Lawrence on bass. Started things off with brand new music, debut sounds from pianist Joey Alexander. His latest one on Mack Avenue is called Celestial Keeper. And we heard an original of Joey's called Aversion, and Jaleel Shaw gave a little help on the reeds. Jay Hunter playing the new thing like we like to do. Let's have some civil disobedience. What do you say? On Jazz 2K at 88.3, The Saint.

0: WBCR 88.3, The Saint. Guitarist Steve Cardenas going to a Sunnyside release he put out a few years back called Blue Has a Range. Not only is blue the color, it also has a range. And we heard an original of Steve's called Highline. Steve's running partner, Ben Allison, he was on bass, John Coward on piano, and Brian Blade on drums. And we had bassist Dave Ambrosio and Civil Disobedience before that from their self-titled disc, which is out on Blue Frog Records. And we heard a Joe Chambers composition called Irina. Well, we got some in-your-face electric space coming up, plus brand-new music from one of the most prolific artists we have here in Jazz 2K. All this and more after the break, so strap in. I'll go do the legal thing, and then we'll be back with more stuff on Jazz 2K at WBCR 88.3, The Saint.
1: WBCR-FM, Loudonville, Albany. The opinions expressed on this program are of the host and their guests and do not necessarily reflect the opinions of WBCR, its management, Siena University, and its Board of Trustees.
0: It is alive. Jazz 2K at the Saint. I am Jay Hunter. This next release, it doesn't flummox me, but it does surprise me because this band, by and large, and I've been playing them, I'd say, about 10 years now, they tend to go for the trance part of jazz, also the drone part of jazz, and that's basically the way they've made their bones over the last few releases here on Jazz 2K at the Saint. They are back, and there is some of that chill attitude. But there is also a definitely rockin' attitude on some of the other tunes that are on the disc. And what do you say we experience that right now? Is Rick Wright's Fundamental Forces on Jazz 2K at 88.3, The Saint.

that put together Caligram Records over in Chicago. His sophomore release on Caligram is called Wabash, and we heard the closing track, which is an original called Ornette Type Tune. John Wojciechowski was on reed, so was Jeff Bradfield, for that matter, and Dane Hall was on drums and cymbals. Started things off with guitarist Rick Wright's Fundamental Forces, Ain't Nothing But a Thang, and that's part of the Hip Sync release, Fool's Fate. All right, let's put a bow on this thing. I designed this show specifically so that I was only playing a certain amount of tunes every hour because I felt it was more important to linger on artists versus like throwing as many at them at you as possible in the space of an hour. And when this next release came out, there was part of it that I was absolutely salivating over, but the thing is, it's over 12 minutes long. So you got to clear out for that sort of thing. And that's what I did because I want to play this and I'm going to play it now. This is Blue Moods, starting us home on Jazz 2K at 88.3, The Saint.

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You can make it if you try. Martin Luther McCoy on vocals and additional guitar. Blue Moods pulled out La Suite de Kilimanjaro, originally appearing on Fee to Kilimanjaro, one of my favorite Miles Davis discs. In this case, it was Blue Moods bringing it on the Positone disc, Directions and Expressions. Well, my work here is done, at least until next week.

0: Hi, it's Kevin Clancy, Siena Class of 1991. 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
2: It is alive. Jazz 2K at the Saint. I am Jay Hunter. This next release, it doesn't flummox me, but it does surprise me because this band, by and large, and I've been playing them, I'd say, about 10 years now, they tend to go for the trance part of jazz, also the drone part of jazz, and that's basically the way they've made their bones over the last few releases here on Jazz 2K at the Saint. They are back, and there is some of that chill attitude, but there is also a definitely rockin' attitude on some of the other tunes that are on the disc, and what do you say we experience that right now? Here's Rick Wright's Fundamental Forces on Jazz 2K at 88.3, the same.

WVCR 88.3 The Saint. Debut sounds from bassist Clark Summers, one of the major members of the Hive Mind that put together Caligram Records over in Chicago. His sophomore release on Caligram is called Wabash, and we heard the closing track, which is an original called Ornette Type Tune. John Wojciechowski was on reed, so was Jeff Bradfield, for that matter, and Dane Hall was on drums and cymbals. Started things off with guitarist Rick Wright's Fundamental Forces, Ain't Nothing But a Thang, and that's part of the Hip Sync release, Fool's Fate. All right, let's put a bow on this thing. I designed this show specifically so that I was only playing a certain amount of tunes every hour because I felt it was more important to linger on artists versus like throwing as many at them at you as possible in the space of an hour. And when this next release came out, there was part of it that I was absolutely salivating over, but the thing is, it's over 12 minutes long. So you got to clear out for that sort of thing. And that's what I did because I want to play this and I'm going to play it now. This is Blue Moods, starting us home on Jazz 2K at 88.3, The Saint.

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SF Jazz Collective celebrating the 50th anniversary of Sly and the Family Stone's disc Stand on Live, SF Jazz Center 2019. You can make it if you try. Martin Luther McCoy on vocals and additional guitar. Blue Moods pulled out La Suite de Kilimanjaro, originally appearing on Fee to Kilimanjaro, one of my favorite Miles Davis discs. In this case, it was Blue Moods bringing it on the Positone disc, Directions and Expressions. Well, my work here is done, at least until next week.

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0: Hi, it's Kevin Clancy, Siena Class of 1991. 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

0: Hi, it's Kevin Clancy, Siena Class of 1991. 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

88.3 WVCR-FM, Loudonville, Albany. The opinions expressed on this program are of the host and their guests and do not necessarily reflect the opinions of WVCR, its management, Siena University, and its Board of Trustees.

Hey, good evening, and welcome to the J-Pop Exchange. I'm Sean Bird, your host for the show. Tonight, we've got a jam-packed show, including later tonight, great music from an awesome up-and-coming group known as Masaki Joe and Taichan. They will perform some amazing renditions of great oldies that I'm sure you're familiar with, and they really do an amazing job. Can't wait for you to hear it. Plus, also later tonight, we'll have an exclusive interview with Soyo Oka. Miss Oka composed the music for many games at Nintendo, including Super Mario Kart, Pilot Wings, and the Super Nintendo version of SimCity. First, though, let's kick things off with great music from 1OK Rock's album, Detox. Right now, here's 1OK Rock with This Can't Be Us. That will be followed by Matter.

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From 1OK Rock's album Detox, you were just listening to Tropical Therapy. Here's 1OK Rock with Delusion All.

Puppets Can't Control You by 1OK Rock from their album Detox, right here on the J-Pop Exchange. View an extensive playlist of all the great music you're hearing tonight, just head on over to jpopexchange.net. Coming up, here are two more great songs from 1OK Rock's album Detox. First, here's Tiny Pieces.

0: In the background, you're listening to some great music courtesy of Koichi Sugiyama. Great music that Mr. Sugiyama composed for the legendary role-playing game series known as Dragon Quest. It's a fun series, definitely worth checking out if you're interested in kind of a old-school RPG. There's another game you may want to check out if you're interested in that kind of genre. The name of the game is Proven, a Math RPG. And what I like about the game is that it has the sort of the old-school fun and charm of Dragon Quest, except it also has a math component, too. It's not heavy-handed. It's a really fun game. It's not a boring game or anything like that. It's more it's there for added enrichment. So it's a lot of fun, great way to have some fun with your family during these crazy times. So consider typing Proven, a Math RPG, into a search engine to learn more about it. Once again, Proven, a Math RPG.
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The Pilot by 1OK Rock from their album Detox, right here on the J-Pop Exchange. You're listening to the J-Pop Exchange. I'm Sean Bird, your host for the show. Right now, as promised, I want to share with you some great music from an awesome up-and-coming duo known as Masaki Joe and Taichan. Right now, here's their great rendition of Summertime Blues. That will be followed by their awesome rendition of Oh Boy. Summertime Blues.

Right now, I want to turn our attention to another great group known as Grand Rodeo, right here on the J-Pop Exchange. Here's Big Sun.

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Right now, I'd like to share with you my two favorite pieces of music from Adventures of Sonic the Hedgehog, composed by Reed Robbins. First, here's Dr. Robotnik's theme. That will be followed by the chase theme.

0: Proven, a math RPG. Proven, a math RPG is a retro-style role-playing game, RPG, that teaches math while never forgetting that it is a game. A perfect way to introduce a friend or family member to the thrill of RPGs while helping them learn or reinforce their math skills. Learn and practice addition, subtraction, multiplication, division, and basic algebra, all while having fun and exploring different areas. Explore the game at your own pace and conquer the levels in the order that you choose. Enjoy optional endeavors and challenges to keep things interesting. The game also features supplemental tutorials for those who need a little help and encouragement with their math skills. These tutorials are succinct and engaging while incorporating real-world examples.
1: 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The opinions expressed on this program are of the host and their guests and do not necessarily reflect the opinions of WVCR, its management, Siena University, and its Board of Trustees.
2: 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You're listening to the J-Pop Exchange. I'm Sean Bird, your host for the show. Later this half hour, we'll have an exclusive interview with Soyo Oka. Right now, though, please enjoy some great music that Soyo Oka composed for Super Mario Kart. Miss Oka composed the music for many games at Nintendo, including Super Mario Kart, Pilot Wings, and the Super Nintendo version of SimCity.

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View an extensive playlist of all the great music you're hearing tonight just by heading on over to jpopexchange.net. In just about 10 minutes, we'll have an exclusive interview with composer Soyo Oka. Right now, though, here's some great music that Miss Oka composed for SimCity on the Super Nintendo, a personal favorite of mine. Enjoy. 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

0: Joining us right now is Soyo Oka, right here on the J-Pop Exchange. Hi, Miss Oka. Thank you for taking the time to speak with us.
1: はい、こちらこそこのような機会をありがとうございます。
2: Thank you very much for this opportunity. And I would like to take this opportunity to thank the American people. I just wanted to mention that I recently released a chiptune album, and it has the most views in the US. So I'm very happy to hear that. Thank you very much.
1: ありがとうございます。
0: If you do not mind, please tell us something about where you were born and where you grew up. Was it in a large city or a smaller town?
1: 出身は、0歳から8歳までは、
2: I was born in Setagaya-ku, Tokyo, a quiet residential area near Shibuya and Shinjuku, and I lived there from birth until I was 8. At the age of 8, I moved to Nishinomiya City, Hyogo Prefecture, due to my father's work, and this is also a quiet residential area near the city.Right between Osaka and Kobe.
1: な住宅地って感じで、まあこれもまあ都会かなと思います。
0: Did your interest in music begin in your childhood? How did you become interested in music?
1: 東京に住んでいる時ですね。まあ幼少期なんですけれども、お隣のまあ幼馴染のまあ子供の
2: When I was living in Tokyo, I used to visit my friend who lived next door every day. His mother was a piano teacher, and her school was quite prosperous. So the sound of her students and the teacher's piano echoed throughout the day. And I think it was very good for the development of my sense of sound in my childhood. I started piano lessons there when I was almost 4 years old.My friend's mother suddenly became a piano teacher.
1: になりました。まあ友達のママがまあ突然ピアノの先生になったっていう感じでした。
0: Please tell us about your musical studies and training.
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2: I took piano lessons from that teacher in Tokyo until I was 8 years old. The school in Tokyo was only for piano, but there were many children who were composing on the piano, or electone. And this was the first place that stimulated me to compose. When I was in junior high school, I used to compose pieces for violin and piano, and perform them myself.
1: 刺激的な場所であったと思います。で、まあ私も中学生の頃になるときにはですね、バイオリンとピアノのデュオ曲などを作って、まあ自作自演とかしていました。
0: How and when did you decide to pursue a career in music? Was it always your intention to pursue a career in music?
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2: When I was very young, like when I learned to play the piano, I had some ambitious thoughts that I wanted to be a great musician. Then, when I was in my third year of music college, and I majored in composition at the college, studying classical and contemporary music, I also rented a studio in my hometown and did some recording work, and also did a kind of multiple recording at home. In those days, it wasn't easy for students to change to expensive Macintosh computers, and so they could not

0: lot of fun.
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2: Can you give us some insight into your writing process? When you compose music, how do you progress from inspiration to creation?
1: 作曲の依頼を受けてから、で、今の時代は、まあ iPhone などの、あの、録音機能にですね、周りに。
3: When I am asked to compose a piece of music, I often start composing by playing the piano.In the past, I usually took a notebook out of my bag, drew a line, and wrote a note on it. I think many people don't mind if I forget a melody by the time I get home, but I always forget, so I try to keep a record of it. It depends on the type of music. For rhythmic songs, I start with the bass and drums, and for other songs, I start with the chord instruments and the bass, and then I input the music into the computer.I use Macintosh, not Windows.
1: けど、あの、私は必ず忘れるので、なるべく記録するようにはしています。で、その後は、まあ、曲の種類にもよるんですけれども、リズミックな曲の場合は、ベースやドラムから、で、そうでないような曲は、まあ、コード楽器とベースなどから、あの、DAW っていうんですかね、その、デスクトップミュージック、つまり、まあ、コンピューターに、入力をしていくっていう作業になります。で、私は、Mac が好きで、Windows ではなくて、Macintosh を使用しております。
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3: 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And the composer who had the greatest influence on me first was Chopin, by far.I think my favorite piece is the first movement of Piano Sonata No. 2. But I also play the Fantasy Impromptu and many other etudes. And I really liked The Revolution, The Wooden Wasteland, and the one from Edo Bay. Polonaise Hero, and well, there are many waltzes and so on, which I really loved. I really liked Russian and French composers of the modern era.And Japanese artists such as Ryuichi Sakamoto. I also liked Akiko Yano, Tomoko Onuki, and Saeko Suzuki. And I also liked Chick Corea and Lyle Mays, who was a musician in the Pat Metheny group. I was also influenced by Lyle Mays as a solo artist, and I played his music by ear for a while. Other than that,When I was in high school, I was really into Queen. And even though I was studying to enter a classical music composition college, I was secretly listening to rock music behind the scenes. I really liked Queen the most. When I was a senior in high school, Queen came to Japan, and I went to their live concert, and Freddie Mercury was still alive, and I was very impressed. I was listening to Aerosmith, Eagles, and Culture Club.And I was having a lot of fun talking with my friends. I think so, but I think I was the most active member of the group.
1: で、まあ、クイーンから始まって、まあ、高校にたくさんそういう海外のロックをが大好きな人が、まあ、たまたま周りにいっぱいいたので、まあ、そのお友達とかと、まあ、情報交換しながらですね、まあ、当時は、ポール・マッカートーニーさんとか、エアロスミスとか、イーグルス・カルチャー・クラブ、マイク・スティーシーとかザ・カーズとか、非常に、ざーっと聴いてる感じがありましたね。割と、その洋楽を聴いて、なんか友達と話してる時間がとっても楽しかったかなと思います。でもやっぱり一番はクイーンでした。
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3: Well, I have always liked classical music and jazz, so I still listen to them. I'm a publisher of a music instructional book in Japan, and when I revise the book, I have to replace popular songs with new ones. And since I have to copy them by ear, I sometimes fall in love with the artist and listen to other songs by them.
1: まあ、出版させていただいてるんですけども、本の改訂の時に、まあ、流行りの歌の曲を差し

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1: How did you become involved with composing music for Nintendo?
0: あ、これは、普通に就職活動で。
2: It was the summer of my fourth year at university, and I was looking for a job. I took an employment examination and received a job offer.
0: で、内定をいただいたっていう流れです。
1: Please tell us about the scoring process behind the game Super Mario Kart. Where in the process do you, as a composer, become involved? What were your experiences? I would love to hear your memories of working on that soundtrack.
0: 私は、スーパーマリオカートに関しましては作曲で音色サンプリング効果音を、担当して制作させていただきました。で、後輩の坂東太郎くんっていう人が、まあ、サウンドプログラミングで効果音を担当という感じです。
2: For Super Mario Kart, I was in charge of composition, tone sampling and sound effects. And my junior, Taro Bando, was in charge of sound programming and sound effects. I'd never seen a go-kart like that before, but I'd seen pictures of it and thought it looked cute and toy-like when driven by a grown man.And since the characters in the game were supposed to be Mario and his friends, I thought it wouldn't be a good fit for an exciting rock band. I knew that rock music would not be a good fit. But after talking with the director, we decided that we wanted something with a cheerful groove, so we decided to go with a Latin style.
0: ロックは合わないんだろうなとは思ってました。で、まあ、確かディレクターさんとお話をして、明るいこうノリのいいものがいいよねっていうことで、でまあラテン風で行こうみたいなことが多分早い段階で方向性が決まってたので、まあ、私は非常に作りやすかったかなと思います。
1: Please tell us about the scoring process behind the game Sim City for the Super Nintendo. I have fond nostalgic memories of playing this game with family. Where in the process do you, as a composer,become involved in a project like this. What were your experiences with this project? I would love to hear your memories of working on that soundtrack as well.
0: まあ、シムシティも随分昔の話なので、まあ、担当ディレクターとどういう話をしたかっていうのは、ちょっとこっちは記憶にあまりないんですけれども、でも、すごく、自由に作曲をさせて。
2: Well, Sim City was a long time ago.So I don't remember much about what kind of discussion I had with the director in charge of Sim City. But I remember that I was very free to compose the music. The game is a process of quietly and calmly building a city. So I think we aimed to create ambient music that would not call attention to itself and would not distract the audience. I remember that rhythm instruments appeared only after the city becomes a metropolis. And as the city gradually grew from a village to a megalopolis, the music grew with it, gradually becoming more and more complex. But in fact, in addition to the main melody, there was a simple village or city melody in the background of the music. I had actually put in different melodies in the background of the songs from the village and city stages. I thought this would help create a sense of unity.But it didn't really stand out. And now I wonder if I could have come up with some ideas for variations of the same melody in a more noticeable way.
0: 入れてたんですね。入れてたんですけども、まあ、それでなんか自分なりに統一感を出せればいいなと思ってたんですけど、あんまり目立ってなくて、もうちょっと。
1: Loop 816. Can you tell us about this album?
0: 数年前から、まあ、オールドゲームに類似するような BGM の依頼が来るようになってきました。で、ゲームを作っているところとか、チップチューンを意識したアルバムを制作しているところなど、まあ、いろいろございました。で、そのうちの一方は、数年前当時、キャラクター関係の企画をされていたんですけれども、まあ、やはり音楽もオールドゲーム系ということで、依頼されて、まあ、数曲ね、
2: A few years ago, I started getting requests on blogs for music similar to what was in the old games, and there were various companies that were making games with that musical style or producing chiptune albums, etc. One of the companies was working on a character-related project a year ago, and they asked us to produce music for an old-school game. And we produced each song and presented it to them. However, after that, there seemed to be various troubles, such as with the commercial rights of the character being taken away for some reason, and it could not be used. The character was a cute bear named Otakakuma, and he was the mascot for a company called, well, Pocket Vision. And Mr. Shimatsu-san helped me a lot with the production of the album. When I was in my 20s, I was making 8-bit music for Nintendo in the early days of the company, but I was very inexperienced. I'd like to continue this kind of activity in the future. Whenever I have a new song, I'll let you know on Twitter. So I would appreciate it if you would follow me on Twitter.
0: なんかむしろ若い皆さんの方が、エキスパートなんではないのかしらと思ったりはするんですけれども。
1: Is there anything you would like to talk about that we have not discussed thus far?
0: まあ、任天堂っていうと、私にとっては、まあ、かなりの過去のお話なんですよね。で、まあ、数々の大ヒット作品に関わらせていただいたわけなんですけど。
2: Well, Nintendo is a long time ago for me. It is a story of the past. I was involved in many big hits, and I thought I was very lucky to be involved in such a great game. At the time, there was no internet, and I had no idea what the reaction to the background music would be. So I had no idea what to expect. If I could go back in time, I'd like to tell the me at the time what would happen to me if I could time leap. Thank you very much to all of you.
0: 私にですね、まあ、タイムリープすることができるんだったら、まあ、こんなことになったわよっていうのをね、まあ、ちょっと教えてあげたいなっていうのは、ちょっと最近思ったりしてます。皆さん、本当にありがとうございます。
1: Thank you again, Miss Oka, for taking time out of your busy schedule to speak with us. Right now, I'm excited to share with you some great music from Soyo Oka's album titled Loop 816. Right now from that album, here's Loop 8A.

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You've been listening to great music from Soyo Oka's album, Loop 816. Right now from that album, here's Loop 16A.

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0: Hey, welcome back. You're listening to the J-Pop Exchange. I'm Sean Bird, your host for the show. I'm excited to share with you great music from the album Inya Melatonin featuring Sam Ok. Sam Ok is definitely my favorite artist that is featured within the Inya Melatonin series. In any event, here's Sam Ok with A New Day. That will be followed by All My Love.
4: Should I say good morning? Maybe good night. Well, I know whatever time it is, the new day's coming. Yeah.
5: Man, I don't like it when I know

I haven't had much time to live here on Earth, but I think with my time here, there's one thing that I've come to know, and that's that we were not meant to walk this road alone. 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

Right now, more great music from the latest Inya Melatonin album release titled Inya Melatonin featuring Sam Ock. Here's Sam Ock with Fly, right here on the J-Pop Exchange.

That was Sam Ock, Mending Your Broken Heart. You're listening to great releases from the album titled Inya Melatonin, featuring Sam Ock. Hard to choose a favorite song from this album, but I think this is a very, very strong contender. Here's Not Alone. You're listening to the J-Pop Exchange.

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0: For the J-Pop Exchange, this is Sean Bird signing off the evening. Take care. Have a great night. Right now. Please stay tuned for more great programming coming up next, right here on The Saint. Good night.
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I want you to get out your phone. We're going to sing this chorus, and we're going to sing that bridge. And if you can identify one unbeliever in your phone. I know a lot of y'all got a lot of them. It's good. Identify, see? This is going to challenge how much you really want people to be saved and how much you really want people to experience His love and His grace. Find one unbeliever in your phone. I want you to turn your camera, your video on. And I want you to video you singing this song.

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They want to see you. Even if you don't know the words, just look at the screen and sing along.

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That means you say, Jesus loves the little.

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Chandler was just talking about it. I would minister to people and I would watch them be healed, set free, and delivered. And I would go home for days in the dark, under the covers with the curtains closed. I was plagued by depression and rejection. And the main thing the enemy would try to tell me is that I was alone. He would say, yeah, you do all of that. And if you were to die today, they would find another Tasha. Let me tell you something. This is the testimony. I remember being in that dark room. I remember the curtains closed. It was so dark that my roommate, who was my cousin at the time, she came and she told me, Tasha, I can't take it. I got to move out. She left and went to one of our family members' house. Dark place. I was in that dark room crying in my bed. And the Lord came to me. He said, Tasha, get up and wash your face. Because I'm never alone, no. I got up. He said, for one thing, he said, you've been calling it the wrong thing. You're walking around saying you're depressed. This is rejection. Depression is a branch off of the root of rejection. So you've been cutting off branches, but tonight we're going to get to the root. He said, this is what I want you to say every single day. I want you to look yourself in the mirror and you say, I curse the spirit of rejection.

0: Hi, it's Kevin Clancy, Siena Class of 1991. 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

0: many of you all are honest today and admit, because of age and God has spared you, that you remember when churches couldn't afford pianos, black churches that is, organs, and all of the instruments we now take for granted, and seem as though we can't worship unless all of them are full blast. I decided to include on this album, for nostalgic reasons, something that would allow my mind to go back to that little old storefront church where I found Jesus. Where we didn't have a piano, we didn't have an organ, there was just folding chairs and a potbelly stove in the middle of the aisle. An old deacon by the name of Nehemiah Webb. A bunch of us kids would sit on the sideline called the mourner's bench. And somebody would strike out an old hymn. And it would go something like this.
1: We are all right.

myself.

Trump.

You know, I read in the Bible where Jesus said, suffer little children to come unto me and forbid them not, for such is the kingdom of heaven. I'm reminded of the story of a little girl whose father was an atheist. And they lived around the corner from a little holiness church. And the father saw that the girl would stand out in front of that church and listen to the saints of God singing those old familiar songs. In view of the fact that he did not believe in God, he told his little daughter one day, if I ever catch you in that church, I'm going to beat you good. Then one day, while he was working, the little girl decided to go in the church. And unbeknownst to her, her father came home early and had to go by that little holiness church. And when he looked in, he saw his little daughter sitting on the very front row of that little church. He stopped and went to the door and touched an usher on the shoulder and said, go get that little girl for me. The usher went and got the child. And her father took her home. And when they got in the house, he took off his belt and began to beat her. But something strange happened. The child just wouldn't cry. And her father sat down after he had exerted his energy on the little girl. And he said, tell me something. Why did you go in the church and I'm beating you the way I am and you're not crying? She said, Daddy, you may not understand it like I do, but while I was in that church today, I heard that old preacher say, Choose ye this day whom you shall serve. If God be God, give God your heart and give me your hand. She said, I gave God my heart before you got off from work. And I gave the preacher my hand.

I'd like to tell you a little story about a testimonial meeting that I was in one night. And as I sat there, I listened as some of those who were testifying got up and began to thank God. Some of them thanked God for the fine homes that they lived in. Some of them even went as far as to thank him for the money that they had in the bank.

make sense. There was an old lady in the congregation, and she rose to her feet and she said, "Children, I got something that I want to tell you." She said, "I don't live in a fine home. I don't have any money in the bank. And the friends I used to have, they're old like me and they don't get around much anymore." She said, "But you know, I met a man 47 years ago, and this is my testimony tonight." She sang this song to the congregation. She said these words.

another song that I wrote. I wrote this song because I found out a long time ago that everybody grinning your face is not your friend. And then I found out that everybody kiss you don't love. You know, we have some friends. As long as you're doing something to please.

days. We're just gonna live on at all. At all. Somewhere where the wicked will cease from troubling. And the weary will be at rest. I've heard about it. There's a place where the saints won't grow old. See mother and father. Most of all, can see Jesus. Never.

88.3 WVCR-FM, Loudonville, Albany. The opinions expressed on this program are of the host and their guests and do not necessarily reflect the opinions of WVCR, its management, Siena University, and its Board of Trustees.

Good morning and welcome to the Voices of Catholic Radio Hour. I am your intrepid host, Bill Helmer, and this is program concentrates on sacred choral music, primarily from the Roman Catholic tradition. And last week we began to go through an album that I really enjoy. It's done by the Anonymous Four, which was one of the premier, maybe the premier, women's a cappella singing group. Now no longer with us, but they left behind any number of wonderful albums. This album is their Ladies Lamas. Ladies Lamas Mass. I got it right. Which they assembled and recorded. It's very early music. It's late medieval music. Completely unaccompanied, and they never go flat, they never go sharp. Lamas Day, of course, is one of those weird cross-quarter days like Groundhog Day or May Day or Halloween. They originally were what were called cross-quarter days, where you sort of dial the equinoxes and the solstices forward about 6 weeks, and the Celts would have a festival at that time. And usually it was associated with the supernatural. Certainly Halloween was. May Day, of course, is preceded by, in Central Europe, by the Witches' Sabbath. So Lamas Day was the day when you'd make loaves. Hlaf, H-L-A-F, is the Anglo-Saxon word for loaf. And the grain harvest would start coming in late July, and you could make fresh bread. And so that was sort of the sanitized version of what you were up to on the first day of August. Now, that was yesterday, so Lamas Day was yesterday, but we only got halfway through the Mass last week. So we're going to resume that, and we're getting up to the Gospel in the Mass. In the medieval period, before the Gospel, there would almost always be a sequence. There's only three or four left, I think, in the Missal. And that wasn't done after Vatican II. They went down to four back at the Council of Trent, just trying to clean up the Missal a little bit, make it a little less complicated and lengthy, because the sequences were fairly long. And remember, of course, in the old days, if you got to Mass before the Gospel, it counted. If you got there during the homily, it didn't count. I love the old rules, you know, nothing to eat or drink after midnight Saturday, that sort of thing. Anyway, so let's resume the Mass from the Anonymous Four's Lady Lofa Mass with a sequence. And then we'll be back.

0: we've gotten through the gospel, and now we're about to begin the second part of the Mass, the Eucharistic part. Even in the Middle Ages, they observed that distinction, and in the old days, the tradition was that if you were a catechumen, I think they still do this, they would, in preparing for baptism, they would say, take your Bible and go study it, and leave the church. We'll see you at Easter Vigil when you will be baptized. Anyway, it's a good time to break. We'll run a few spots, and then we'll be back.
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So, yesterday was Lammas Day, August 1st, and last Sunday and this Sunday we're working our way through a mass that was assembled and performed by the Anonymous four magnificent female singers. Their group was really at the top of their game about 20 years ago or so. They are no longer recording together, but they left us some magnificent albums. This is their Lady Loaf Mass, Lammas, and it was, they're thinking that, you know, August was a very Marian month, even though the dogma of the Assumption of Mary was not official until 1950. Throughout the Middle Ages, and this is 14th century music, they did celebrate on August 15th a feast, sometimes called the Dormition or the Going to Sleep of Mary, which was sort of an alternative version of the end of her earthly career. And just for a little contrast, we just heard two motets from the 14th century. Let's listen to a motet from the 16th century and just get a sense of how the music had evolved. This is also a Marian piece by William Byrd, Ave Beata Vichera, or Blessed is the Fruit of Your Womb, and it's quite a contrast.

What a difference a couple of centuries can make. Motets are still being composed all the time, and they're, of course, of their time, as was the music of the 14th century and the music of the 16th century. So we're going to return to the Anonymous Four now. We're at the offertory, which, incidentally, is the time when a motet is sung in the cathedral. The cathedral choir is on vacation for the time being, but you can still hear Gregorian chant at the communion. Might reiterate that later. So let's go to the offertory and then see if we can squeeze in before the end the Sanctus. Maybe not. Well, let's give it a whirl.

Good morning again, and welcome to the second half of the Voices of Catholic Radio Hour. I am your venerable host, Bill Helmer, and our program features sacred choral music, primarily from the Roman Catholic tradition. And we are here in August. This is the first Sunday in August. Yesterday was the Lammas Day, which is one of the cross-quarter days, like Groundhog's Day or Halloween or May Day. Usually associated with something spooky, that's because they're originally Celtic feasts from the era of the Druids. And we're going to begin the program, as we typically do, with a chanted introit. We're going to rely on the Anonymous Four for that today. We're listening to an album released by the Anonymous Four, a magnificent female a cappella singing group, a quartet. That's why they're called the Anonymous Four. They're not anonymous, by the way, either. I'm a friend of one of them. But that was the name they selected for their group. And the intro, of course, is the opening proper of the Mass. This one is, let's see. Salve Sancte Parens. And we'll listen to that, and then we'll resume the album that we've been listening to, which is the Anonymous Four's Lady Day Mass, Lammas Mass. First, the introit.

Well, if you can't get enough of the Gregorian chant stuff, a couple of programming notes. The Cathedral at 11 o'clock, the Cathedral of the Immaculate Conception on the corner of Eagle and Madison. There's chant at the Communion. And at noon, over in South Troy at St. Joseph's, they have the Old Latin Mass and a choir that provides all the necessary musical accompaniments, the chant for the Old Mass. Now, remember, that's completely kosher. There's a big kerfuffle going on in the church about a group that exclusively relies on the old rite. But that doesn't affect St. Joe's or any of the other groups that have the approbation of Rome. Also, if you're aren't able to get to the cathedral, it is broadcast Mass every Sunday. It's on YouTube, so that's easy to find. And we have a new rector, so we welcome him. So there's many opportunities. And of course, the diocese is still dotted with dozens and dozens and dozens, scores really, of churches. Our resources are stretched a little thin there. But anyway, let's return to the Anonymous Four's Lady Day, Lammas Day Mass. And we've gotten through the offertory, and we're going to go to the Sanctus et Agnus Dei. Then after that, there's going to be a couple more motets. This is very old music. This is from the 14th century. So it's pretty old-timey. Is that something you can use in the classical music business? Anyway, let's go to the Sanctus, and then we'll be back in a little while.

Well, there you have it. We've listened to the entire Mass, the Lamaste Mass, assembled, performed by the Anonymous Four. Started last Sunday, and we finished up this Sunday. And we're coming to the close of the program, so we're going to have to turn over the baton and the microphone to the Polka Spotlight in a minute. But before that, let's give out my shout-outs to the gang. My beloved, brilliant, beautiful bride, Maureen, good morning to you. My progeny, Billy and Katie and Lizzie and Malcolm. We're all going to be having dinner later today, so I'll see you then. And then out in the wild, wild west, my gang of siblings and cousins and Steve and Mary and Mike, good morning to you guys. I guess we'll wrap up with some more Marian stuff. We've been listening to 14th century music with some 16th century music from William Byrd. How about some 18th century music from Johann Sebastian Bach? As I said earlier, what a difference a couple hundred years can make. And this is the very familiar instrumental version of Ave Maria by Bach, and sort of dusted off and rearranged, if you will, by Gounod in the 19th century. But it's Bach.

Let's wrap up with a little more Bach, and that'll probably be the end of the program. This is another piece that's arranged for trumpet and organ, his famous Sinfonia, and that will be it for us today, I think. If I can cue it up here. There we go. All right, back to Bach.

Well, that's about it for the Voices of Catholic Radio. We're going to turn things over to the Polka Spotlight. And until next Sunday, we wish you, you know what, peace and all good.

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The opinions expressed on this program are of the host and their guests and do not necessarily reflect the opinions of WVCR, its management, Siena University, and its Board of Trustees.

British American lads had underestimated the healing power of polka music. You want to know who these men of mystery are? Jerry and Dennis Romanowski, 88.3 The Saint.

0: Hey, right there with the quick pick polka, Jimmy Sturr, for all you. Got to check everything here. Hold on. There we go. Make sure it's on single, not dual. But anyway, Jimmy Sturr right there with the quick pick polka for all you lottery polkas, our players. Welcome aboard, everybody. You're in tune with your Bright Spot, the Polka Spotlight Show. We're the Rymanowski brothers. I be Dennis.
1: Hey, this is Jerry, and welcome aboard, ladies and gentlemen. Welcome back, and it's a pleasure to be back here at the studios of The Saint, 88.3 FM, WVCR. That's correct, and here it is.
0: Seems like this, we're just here.
1: The first Sunday in August.
0: That's right. Summer August is moving.
1: August 2nd.
0: Yes.
1: 2026. Here we are. But anyway, yes, the quick pick for all those lottery players out there who want to do a quick pick for the numbers. Yes, the quick pick. Jimmy Sturr and his big band right there, of course. Nice, very, very, very nice sound. And that's what they call a snappy one, right?
0: Oh, yeah.
1: Play a snappy polka for me. That was snappy.
0: For Jimmy Sipowicz.
1: Yeah, he likes snappy polkas. So that was pretty snappy. And we have plenty more snappy polkas for you. And Obedics and Waltzes, too. Thrown in the mix here with the one and only Polka Spotlight Show. And nothing else is new. We survived the... some folks were starting to build an ark, you know, to survive this rain we had this past Wednesday. Wow.
0: I didn't realize how much we had until I looked out in my swimming pool, and on the cover it was...
1: Full.
0: Yeah. It was way up there. Way over up. 6 inches or so. Close
1: yeah,
0: to
1: we
0: seven.
1: Had...
0: We have more than we needed.
1: Yeah, the second highest amount of rainfall, I think, since 1999 or something like that, where, we were way up there.
0: Yeah.
1: 6 point something inches. That's unbelievable.
0: For sure.
1: But anyway.
0: Sure. Hey, look at if you have any requests, dedications, 518-783-2400, 518-783-2400. 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
1: That's all for now. 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And a lot of our listeners probably know that by heart.
0: Yes, I'm sure they do.
1: Yes.
0: So. All right, we're going to feature the news. The news with a tune called The Root Beer Rag. 88.3. Good morning.

Hey, right there with the news. The Root Beer Rag here on the Polka Spotlight Show. It is currently 9:15. What's going on in your world? You can let us know by phoning us at 518-783-2400. 518-783-2400. Good morning going out to Pudge and all the village people down in the villages. In Florida, yeah, you know who you are. The Polka Groupies and Pudge and the Sarnowitzes, all everybody down there. Good morning. Hope you're having a good day and hope, well, I think you guys were getting rain the other day. So, but anyhow, welcome Vitami aboard. All right, let's see. That was just the news. We have Dennis Polisky and the Maestro's Men, and we're stuck on sevens this morning. This cut number seven. This is the third cut number seven in a row. And this one is called The Two Hearts. Two Hearts, Polka. 88.3, good morning, the Saint.

0: Jackie Libera on the vocal right there with the Two Hearts polka. Polka Spotlight. We're here until noon. We're followed by Riley on the radio. Joe is on from noon until 2 with a great show with the music you grew up on, or grew up with, rather. So lock it in here. Hey, you know, what the heck? A little something. You got an alternative. You have options.
1: Yes, you do.
0: And they're free.
1: Yes, you have many options in life.
0: Yep.
1: And one of those is to do as you just stated.
0: Yes. And you know, we're one of them. Joe's one of them.
1: Now, Joe Riley is going to be, his show will be aired today.
0: Yeah.
1: Riley on the radio program will be on today. But Joe's got the day off.
0: Okay.
1: Joe's taking the day off today. He's got something else going on. But it's in the fine hands of Brian Donovan.
0: Oh, our good buddy.
1: Brian. Yeah.
0: Mark Ives, Brian Donovan, all of the above.

0: Brian Donovan, and we'll be hosting the Joe Riley, Riley on the Radio program, Music You Grew Up With, today at 12 noon, 12 to 2.
1: Yeah, Mark's on each and every Saturday with Moments to Remember right here on WVCR from 6 a.m. until 10, I believe.
0: Yes, that's a fine show. Moments to Remember.
1: Good man.
0: Don't forget it. Moments to Remember.
1: Absolutely.
0: That's correct.
1: Well, good.
0: So we have just a good morning wish going out to Patty Beatty and to Martha from Gloria. And also say hello to Dick and Jan Barron and Rabbit Riley from Carol and Steve Zahudek from the Zahudeks. And thank you for your donation. They sent a donation to WVCR.
1: Great.
0: On their Polka Spotlight. And that was all part of going back to June for our radiothon.
1: Yeah.
0: So they say they wanted to get it out a few weeks ago, but things happened and they just got it out, and we did receive it. Thank you very much for your donation. Yes.
1: So much appreciated.
0: The big Z, the Zahudeks. There's a family photo on this piece of paper.
1: Really?
0: Oh, yeah. There they are.
1: You recognize them?
0: No. I don't recognize any of them.
1: That's okay.
0: But see,
1: we have a lot of listeners and people, you know, but we don't know them personally. A lot of people we do. I'm just curious if you recognize them. That's fine.
0: No, I don't know. Don't recognize anyone here, but that's from the Zahudek family. Thank you very much. The telephone line, 783-2400, area code 518. You can email us. We have a couple emails. We'll get to them shortly that we can do right here on Polka Spotlight.
1: All right, Jer. You know, life is short, and that's the name of the next tune. That's the name of the CD, actually. It's by the Ampelaires, recorded some years ago. And I'm going to listen to it. Life is short, and I'm going to watch the volume, it says on this. So let's give a listen. Ampelaires.

0: Scrubby, right there with the vocal. Tony and Aggie's Polka from the Dynatones 25th Anniversary Tour CD. Tell you, just you hear Scrubby's voice, it just makes you smile. He's just that kind of a guy that is so entertaining and so personable. Anyway, you're in tune with the Rymanowski Brothers Polka Spotlight Show. What do you have, Jer? Anything?
1: Well, speaking of the Dynatones right there, yeah, they're going to be appearing.
0: What a segue, yeah.
1: The Dynatones are appearing today out in Pulaski Park. That's in Three Rivers, Massachusetts on Belchertown Road, of course, the famous Pulaski Park. A venue that's been around for many, many, many decades, that's for sure. And they're playing today from 2:30 to 6:30. 2:30 to 6:30. The Dynatones today, Pulaski Park. And that's Three Rivers, Massachusetts on Belchertown Road, Pulaski Park, Three Rivers, Mass. Dynatones, 2:30 to 6:30. Well, we have, let's see here. Some faithful listeners checking us out today. They like the best day of the week because they get to listen to beautiful polkas. Yeah, and that's coming from faithful listeners, of course, Lucy Kempsky of Hudson Falls and daughter Dorothy Blake. Yes.
0: I always knew I liked those people.
1: Oh, yeah. You can just tell. They're nice folks.
0: Absolutely.
1: Also, we have a birthday wish to Jim Wysocki. A very happy birthday with love from Kathy and Delilah. Okay, and have a great day to you both, and happy birthday, Jim Wysocki. Stola to you. So missed the days of the Rymanowski Brothers Orchestra. That's nice to hear from Kathy Orkrasinski. Well, Krasinski, thank you very much, Kathy. Yes, and we do have those great memories of a few years back, that's for sure.
0: Oh, yeah, and our dad Joe, and I used to see him on the jetty all the time.
1: Yes.
0: In Venice, Florida.
1: Joe Gołębiewski.
0: Yes, absolutely.
1: Yes,
0: great
1: absolutely.
0: Man.
1: Yes.
0: Great man.
1: Some great times. Yes, indeed. So happy birthday, Jim. Jim Wysocki, happy birthday. I believe it's today. With love from Kathy and Delilah. So have a great day. 783-2400, area code 518. Email is rhymebrothers@yahoo.com. You just heard the Dynatones. What do we have next?
0: Oh, I was just getting a cue up.
1: I'll bet we have Happy Louie coming up next.
0: No, not yet. We've got a trio. Not two, but a trio of Obedics.
1: Oh.
0: We got the Good Times Obedic with the AC/DC Obedic.
1: AC/DC.
0: They must be fans of that band, huh?
1: Yeah, AC/DC, yes. The heavy rock band, yep. AC/DC.
0: Heavy Obedic fans.
1: Or maybe they're electricians, thinking of AC/DC.
0: That's true.
1: Electrical
0: currents.
1: Yeah, yes,
0: absolutely. Good one, Jerry. You're
1: could be electricians.
0: Sharp kid.
1: Sharp kid.
0: As Dad would say. All right, well, let's see what we have. Let's see what we have up. Oh, here's AC/DC Obedic. 88.3, good morning.

Hey, that was just the Good Times Orchestra. Orchestra? With the, what is this? AC/DC, authentic. Right here. Polka Spotlight Show. What's going on? Phones are kind of quiet this morning. You guys awake out there? Hello, come in. All right, 518-783-2400. 518-783-2400. 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All right, we're going to feature Ray J. Oh, no, wait a minute. What did I do here? K-17. Oh, yeah, no, we're going to feature The Naturals, not Ray J. The Naturals. I'm ahead of myself here, which is unusual. But anyway, we're going to feature one called the Pussyfoot Obedek. Pussyfoot. We're doing three Obedeks here for you. And good morning, Mike and Teresa and Tommy Two Toes. What's going on up there in Windsor, Canada this morning? Let us know. Keep us posted. All right, 518-783-2400.

Right there with the pussy photobedic from the Naturals. That's the Naturals from the Naturals Takeoff CD. They're standing out in front of a United Airlines airplane, and they're going to a job in Water Valley. But nice to have you guys listening in this morning. And if you're for the Obedic lovers, we've got yet a third one, because I just happened to notice on this Dynatone CD that we just played, there's one called Riding on a Horse. And what could be more apropos than Saratoga and riding on a horse? Right? Right. I just agree. Shake your head a little louder. All right. All right. Yeah, Riding on a Horse from their 25th anniversary tour CD. All right, so let's give a listen. And the vocals, of course, by Scrubby.

0: right there with Scrubby riding on a horse up in Saratoga. Bet the five horse. All right, I tell everybody. Eventually, the five will come in. But anyway, hey, good morning. What's going on? It is currently 9:41. We're here until noon. For requests and dedications, 518-783-2400. Cherry, we had a request for the next tune.
1: Is that
0: Who's on first?
1: Who stole the Kishka?
0: Who's on first? I don't know.
1: Third base. Walt is on first base.
0: He is. All right.
1: Walt down in Selkirk. He's listening in, and he wanted to know who. He still can't figure out who stole it, but I know Yashu found it, and he hung it on the rack. That's the Kishka.
0: Did we ever find out who really stole it?
1: I think it was Yashu.
0: Yeah, it was Yashu? Okay.
1: Somebody by the name of Yashu.
0: Oh, okay.
1: Johnny.
0: Johnny
1: stole it, yes. Or little, he found it.
0: Little Yashu.
1: I don't know.
0: Stesky, okay.
1: You got to watch all those Johnnies, you know?
0: I know it.
1: They're pretty slick. But,
0: absolutely.
1: But John found it. But anyway, he hung it on the rack for Walt in Selkirk. He had a request for this one.
0: Yeah, we're going to send it out
1: Kishka?
0: To... Speaking of John, I'm going to send it out to John, Mike, and Peggy. Listening in, who stole the Kishka 88.3?

0: perennial favorite right there with the Who Stole the Kishka? Johnny did. That's who that did it. All right. That buddy brought it back. He had a guilty conscience. Good morning, everybody. How you doing today? It is 9:45. You're in tune with your Bright Spot each and every Sunday morning here on WVCR 88.3 at Siena University. This is called the Polka Spotlight Show with Dennis and Jerry, and we are the Rymanowski brothers. We've been that since we were born. That's a long time ago. But anyway, we welcome you. Welcome you, Vitami. Once again, request dedications, 518-783-2400. You can also email them into Jerry at Rhyme Brothers, R-Y-M-B-R-O-T-H-E-R-S at yahoo.com. Looks like we got a few up there, Jer. And you'll do them shortly. Coming up about 10:15, you'll do a little rundown of what's going on. Anything happening today?
1: Just the Dynatones.
0: Okay.
1: Yeah, about 10:15, we'll do some Polonia bulletin board. And Dynatones are today. Yes, that's out in Pulaski Park on Belchertown Road in Three Rivers, Massachusetts, from 2:30 to 6:30.
0: All right.
1: Dynatones.
0: And next week, we're over here at the Polish Community Center.
1: Yeah, Eddie Forman's going to be
0: there. Something local.
1: Eddie Forman will be there. That all starts off at 1 o'clock, and it ends at 6 p.m. And that's on Sunday, August 9th at the PCC out in the pavilion. It's going to be out at the pavilion. That's next Sunday from 1 to 6. Eddie Forman Orchestra playing for your listening and dancing pleasure. That's August 9th.
0: All right. Good
1: morning. Can you believe it's August already? I just can't believe
0: it. I know it. It's just like a blink of the eye, and next thing you know, it'll be Labor Day.
1: Man.
0: All right. Good morning to Ray and Mindy. Good morning, Ray and Mindy, and also Jarius. Speaking of the PCC. And good morning, John Morgan and staff. How are you doing down here at the Golden Harvest? Could go for a couple of those donuts. You have to-go service, delivery service, Grubhub. Anyhow, Golden Harvest down on Route 9 in Valatia. Some people call it Valatai, but they don't know it's actually Valatia. All right, let's see what we have up next. We have got... Ray J and his carousels, something we've been known to do. Occasionally, we go flying. Yes, we're flying this morning. Here's Ray J and his carousels from his Good Times, Good Friends, and Good Music CD.

0: Flying with Ray J and his carousels right there. I don't know where they're going, but they are on their way. I just got to get this thing queued up here. Going to feature John Gura and Gurali, but before we do that, we better do a few of these.
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We'll figure this out. Trying to play the spot. So you talk amongst yourselves. We got something new going on here. And anyway, Polka Spotlight till noon with Dennis and Jerry. We're going to feature, what's this guy? John Gura. John Gura and Gurali. And we're going to do one called the Chevy Coin Medley. Chevy?

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5: 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The opinions expressed on this program are of the host and their guests and do not necessarily reflect the opinions of WVCR, its management, Siena University, and its Board of Trustees.
6: All right, you just heard some of our underwriting, and that's what that portion of the show is, underwriting. 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And you do that by phoning 518-782-6751. 782-6751, whether you have an annual or weekly business or daily business, whatever you want to call it, get hold of underwriting. 518-782-6751. Jerry, we got the next tune is the dedication.
7: Yeah, it's in memory of mom. It says in memory of mom, Bertha Whipple. She would have been 87 today. Today. She would have been 87 years of age today. But in memory of her, mom and dad listened every week for many years, and they requested the hot dog song. We can probably dig that out, but we're gonna do a version of "Roll Out the Barrel." Roll out the barrel. That's coming from Fred and Karen Whipple. Also, good morning to the captain from Ed and Donna Malinowski. Bartender's polka. Well, we're still looking for that one, but. Bartenders deal with beer barrels all the time, don't
6: they?
7: It's all hand in hand. In general. And Captain rolled a few of them out in the past. So from Ed and Donna Malinowski, two fine people, two friends of ours. So have a happy day to you both. And Bill, Captain. Bartender's polka, well, we're going to do roll out the barrel. And also for a good morning wish in memory of Mildred Slavinsky, Dennis. From Sun John. Sun John. 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
6: You have to come over here, Jerry. 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
6: We got, oh.
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6: But I'm just curious where it's the top fine. Of the hour shows up. 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
7: we'll get that.
6: Out.
7: We'll get that.
6: All right. Talk amongst yourselves. Hey, live radio. 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

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So what's going on, everybody? Good morning. Welcome aboard. If you have any requests, dedications, all you need to do is phone them in to us at 518-783-2400, 518-783-2400. Up next, we have from the Bel Air Collection Patrick Novak and Friends. And let's see, is there a year on this thing? No, it doesn't matter. This one was put out also by the Music Zone. Yes, by our good buddy Todd Siganius. This one is entitled At the Table, At the Table Polka, 88.3.

Patrick Novak and friends. What the tune called At the Table. And you're at WVCR 88.3 here at Siena University, where we play anything. And we're playing polkas up in polkas, waltzes, whoopedix. And up until noontime, we're followed by Joe Riley. Joe Riley on the radio, who won't be on today, but Mark Ives will be filling in for him. So keep it locked in here at WVCR. First, a little alternative music, all right, with polkas until noon. All right, let's see. What do we have next? We have Matt Lewandowski and the Alliance from his Hooked on Polka Music CD. We haven't done a waltz, so it's time we've done. We're going to feature one called Play Little Gypsy, and it is sung by none other than Lenny Gomulka.

Lenny Gamulka on the vocal, Play Little Gypsy here on the Polka Spotlight Show. Good morning and welcome. Nice to have you aboard. It is currently 10:14. All right. We're here until noon. Give Jerry a call at 518-783-2400. All right. 518-783-2400. Coming up after this next tune, Jerry, going to do some of the bulletin board, abbreviated, or whatever we have. All right, we'll get that up for you right after that. I just got to move one song ahead.

0: Mad Love and Dusky, right there. With a tune called Don't Come Running, Don't Come Running. Just keep listening. That's all we're asking you to do. You're in tune with a Bright Spot Polka Spotlight Show each and every Sunday with Dennis and Jerry. Our pleasure to be here now in our 37th year. And that's a marvel in itself right there. 37 years of polka music, and we were preceded by others. Big Stosh, primarily, and Polka Bell. Yeah.
1: Emily Kosek. Emily and Joe Kosek. Yeah. Yes, they were on for a number of years, from around 85 to 89 or so.
0: Yep. I was just thinking about Joe Kosek. I know. I don't know why. Just one of the random thoughts. But, and a lot of polka music played here on WVCR since when? 75, Jer? Is that when
1: Stosh started it. Yes, he did. He started in 1975.
0: So it's been a continual slot here of polka music since then. And we thank Siena College.
1: Then I'm going to do a little bit of a Polonia bulletin board here.
0: Outstanding, Jer.
1: Okay, let's see what's coming up here. Next week at the Polish Community Center, that's August 9th, from 1 to 6. They're having a picnic out there, of course. That's at the Polish American food and beer will be sold. Yes, live music open to the public. Eddie Foreman Orchestra, 1 to 6. And that's August the 9th. And that's 225 Washington Avenue Extension in Albany, New York. For more information with what's going on at the PCC, you can go into their website, which is albanypcc.com, or you can call 518-456-3995. There's the five. Okay. And that's happening next week. What's happening today, though, is the Dynatones. Yeah, they're out in Three Rivers, Massachusetts, and that is the that's Pulaski Park on Belchertown Road, Pulaski Park, from 2:30 to 6:30. The one and only Dynatones, and I'm sure you have a good time with that. And that's today, 2:30, 6:30, Pulaski Park on Belchertown Road in Three Rivers, Massachusetts, Dynatones, 2:30 to 6:30. And coming up on August the 23rd, Sunday, August 23rd, at the Polanka Grounds on Mill Street in Adams, Massachusetts. That's Mill Street.

0: It's going to be the annual picnic, and that is put on by the Parish Family of St. John Paul II. Presents their Polka Picnic at the Polanka Grounds, music by the Eddie Foreman Orchestra on August 23rd. Gates open at noon, dancing 1 to 5, and all kinds of Polish food. Picnic fare and beer, wine, soft drinks will be served, of course, and free activities for all the children, and lots of fun, okay? And that's at a very reasonable admission cost, that's for sure. So that's coming up on August 23rd on a Sunday, August 23rd. Speaking of August 16th, there's going to be the second annual car show, going to be held at the VFW post in 8690 Pine Street in Broad Auburn, New York. Yes. And that's when? August the 16th. If it's a rain date, it's going to be August 23rd. Yes, the following week. And so that's trophies and drawings will be starting at 2 p.m. And there's a registration between 10 and 12 noon. So if you have a classic car you want to show off, you know, maybe a 1952 Buick Special.
1: I was just going to say that, Jerry. The Green Hornet.
0: The Green Hornet, one of our father's cars.
1: It dubbed as a pickup truck as well.
0: Oh yeah,
1: took the back seat out, put three bales of hay in there.
0: You had a lot of room in that
1: thing. For the chinchillas.
0: That's when you had trunk space too.
1: That's right.
0: Boy, oh boy, you had a lot of room in those cars. St. Patrick's Lodge, number 4, is going to be putting on that car show, second annual car show, and music. It will be music. Yes, some background music for you folks that want to take a look at some fine classic vehicles. There's even a registration for veterans too. So, but music's provided by Brian Donovan, our one and only Brian and Donovan, right here from the Saint, 88.3 the Saint, and that's going to be provided by Mark. And that's something that you can keep in mind. Let's see here. We have going to be a Tunnel to Towers Foundation baseball night at the Tri-City Valley Cats, the Joe Bruno Stadium in Troy, New York, near North Greenbush. And that's has been helping America's heroes by providing mortgage-free homes to Gold Star and fallen first responders' families. That's happening on August the 11th, on Tuesday, August the 11th. Gates open at 5 p.m. Place, Joe Bruno Stadium in Troy. By Hudson Valley, right near, very close to North Greenbush, of course. And it's fun for everyone. Live music, huge raffle, kids' activities, all kinds of good things happening that day. So that's the Attention Capital District. We need your support. 25th anniversary tribute of 9-1-1, 9-11.
1: Can you believe that's 25 years already?
0: I can't believe it. God. That is something I just can't believe.
1: No.
0: But that is it for now, Dennis.
1: All right. Thank you, Jerry. 518-783-2400. 518-783-2400. You have another one, Jerry?
0: I got to just do some dedications here.
1: Oh, all right.
0: Before we make the switch here, you just got a happy birthday to Scott Jacon. It's a happy belated birthday. He's listening in from Geneva, New York. A waltz, if we have it, called How Swiftly Time Passes.
1: Oh.
0: Yeah, we have it on our CD. We can do that. This is coming from Pop. Scott Jacon, Geneva, New York, belated. Happy birthday wish on the 4th of August to Sue Matashevich from Charlie Tuna. Also on August the 4th to his sister Marie Ahrens. On August the 7th. August the 7th for Marie Ahrens, August 7th. Sue Matashevich, August 4th from C to T, Charles Tuna. Happy birthday to you both on August 4th and August 7th. Also, Danielle and Curtis Funk, Dennis, the world travelers who've been traveling around the world. They're actually doing this for 2 years. I just talked to Danielle's mom, Deborah, and she gave me the whole rundown. They're currently, they're not Albanians, but they're in Albania, the country of Albania right now.
1: Wow.
0: And
1: I just can't picture a 2 year jaunt, so to speak.
0: Exactly.
1: You know? From country to country, I mean, you've got it. Wow, resources and changing of monies, all of that.
0: That's a lot of That's quite the endeavor.
1: Yeah, good for
0: so
1: them.
0: So wish them safe travels. And, yeah, it's amazing. That is really amazing. And we know we have a lot of Albanians listening, but they're from Albany.
1: Oh, yeah, those Albanians.
0: Those Albanians, the local Albanians.
1: Yeah, those they're Albanians.
0: So good morning to Danielle and Curtis Funk in Albania. Well, with love from Mom Deborah. Mom Deborah. And, okay, the Polonia Bulletin Board is done, and those dedications are done. We'll get that waltz how swiftly time passes a little later.
1: You'll be making a switch after this tune anyway. So
0: okay.
1: It's right here, Chair.
0: So yes, beautiful.
1: All right. Going to send out the next tune to a couple of guys, to Jimmy Sipowicz. I didn't forget, Jimmy, next Saturday. And to Jake Keehan. Good morning, Jake. Keeping an eye on me this past week, along with my trusty cat, Jeter. Oh, man, what a cat. I'll tell you, I love this cat. As you may tell, I've been a little under the weather, but Jeter's the doctor in charge. All right. Here's one for these guys called The Happy Wanderer. Yeah. And this is by, who's this by? Ample Airs.

right, a little Honky Style, that great album by Eddie Bezanchuk's Versatones from Honky Style Volume 1. Yes, Honky Style Focus. And that was entitled The Flisak Krakowiak. And we're going to, let's just step that up and do, we should do another one. Yes, we should. Absolutely. And that was from Volume 1. Now, Volume 2, we're going to do Angie's Polka. For all the Angies out there listening in, this is Jerry Romanowski, by the way. Dennis is taking the phone line request to 783-2400, area code 518, and emails too. Rhyme Brothers Ryman, R-Y-M-A-N, no, R-Y, Rhyme, hello, Rhyme Brothers, here we go, R-Y-M-B-R-O-T-H-E-R-S, rhymebrothers@yahoo.com. Yes, absolutely. So, Polka Style, once again, this is from More Good Old Fashioned Honky Style Polkas Volume 2. And for all the Honky Style lovers out there, we're doing one called Angie's, featuring Lenny Gamuka on a clarinet, Eddie Bezanchuk playing some drums, and the whole band is just smoking on this one, Angie's.

telling you, that is some pretty good stuff right there. That is for sure. That's Angie's. Yes, that's Lenny Gamulka on clarinet, or on trumpet. Eddie Madura on clarinet. Jerry Darlak, Eddie Bozoinsik. And I don't know who was doing the piano work on that one, but some fine stuff right there. Angie's Polka. We're going to change the tempo a little bit, do an obedic. By the this was a group of guys that called themselves the Port Richmond. It's a part of Port Richmond is a part of Philadelphia, the Port Richmond Project. It's Eastern style galore here. Very nice recording here for all the cigar smokers. Oh yeah, we're gonna do one called the old stogie obedic here on Polka Spotlight at 10:36.

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1: 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Dennis on the phone line, 73-2400. Yes, he is. And we're going to do an obedic by Charlie Tansik and the Harmony Knights. This is a little different honky style here, but it's a very good album from 1970. This is vintage, really vintage. And by the way, speaking of vintage, we'll be doing a Polka Spotlight flashback a little later on. But here's an obedic called the West 93rd Obedic. Charlie Tansik and the Harmony Knights.

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1: A double shot at Charlie Tansick's Harmony Nights, the Great Western Polka.

0: That's how it goes. That's the Great Western, Polka. Charlie Tansick. He was from, I think he was from Ohio or Michigan, but he recorded on Bel Air Records. So that one there is 1970. Original polkas, waltzes, and obedics by Charlie Tansick, the Great Western. Dennis, we had
1: That's
0: a request.
1: That's a nice sound. Yeah.
0: Yeah, he's very smooth.
1: Yeah, very,
0: very smooth. It's a great album. Anyway, we got, in memory of Happy Louis, he had a birthday coming up.
1: Yeah, August 4th. That's a couple of days from, today's the 2nd, right?
0: Yes, it is.
1: So today, this coming Tuesday.
0: That's all right. Yeah, and we're going to play Happy Louis up next. We're going to be doing the Hosadena Polka, Happy Louis, for Charlie, or for Jimmy Wysocki.
1: All right. Yeah, speaking of birthdays, happy birthday, Helen Podorowski, today from Helen, Dana, Maria, and Anna, and also a great big thank you going out to Carol Alsheimer from the United Polka League. She's affiliated with it, and I heard in from Mike, and he says, thank you. You've been a big help. He's just recently in the position out there of president, and they have an event coming up on September 13th. We will get to that one that draws a little closer. Nice talking to you, Mike. That's it, Jer. I'm all caught up.
0: You're all caught up at 10:45 a.m. Eastern time. Yes, this Eastern time. Of course, we are reaching out to everyone that's listening in from around the world. Yes, we are. Especially Curtis and Danielle Funk that are in Albania.
1: Albania.
0: Oh, Albanians today, even though they're from Niskayuna.
1: That's right.
0: All right. We're going to do something by Happy Louis. In memory of him. Of course, his birthday was coming up on August the 4th. But anyway, it is from his Super Duper album. That's what it's called. Super Duper Polkas. Hosadena.

0: The steel workers, or in other words, Jean-Cuff Crayou, yes, or the iron foundry. Take your pick, either one of those three. The steel workers, that's what Louis call it. Moyai Jean-Cuff Crayou, Aya Va Meritse. Yes. Anyway, that's Happy Louis and his polka band from his Super Duper Polkas album. That's what it's called. And Richie Bernier playing a nice accordion solo on there, really tickling the old ivories, as we used to say. Here on Polka Spotlight, we're going to do some announcements here, get some words in from WVCR, and we'll be right back.
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0: All right, right back with you folks here. Jerry Romanowski here. Dennis Romanowski over on the phone line, 783-2400. 2400. 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Had a request for something by the Concertina All-Stars from Buffalo, New York. They'll be appearing in September out at the Rose Lawn in New York, Mills, New York, in September. Yes, they will. Coming in from Buffalo. They're a very good group. And this is from their Honky Fusion album. And let's see. They're going to do an old Marion Lush tune called Matuluma on Polka Spotlight.

88.3 WVCR-FM, Loudonville, Albany. The opinions expressed on this program are of the host and their guests and do not necessarily reflect the opinions of WVCR, its management, Siena University, and its Board of Trustees.

Nice Polish waltz there. All right. By a nice group called This and That, TNT, from around 1988. That was By the Waterfall. Za Ebru Falo. Za Ebru Falo. By the Waterfall. We're going to do a double play by TNT. Good Spirits Polka here on WVCR Polka Spotlight till noon.

0: A little bit of this, a little bit of that. TNT is the name of the group, and that was called the Good Spirits. Good Spirits at 11:05 East Coast time here with Siena College, where we play anything. We play anything. Dennis?
1: Yeah, just a reminder, we knew about it, but hadn't announced it. August 15th at the PCC, the event with the Mass Brass, that's been canceled. So August 15th, the Mass Brass were supposed to be appearing. It's been canceled. So thank you, Darius. We have it.
0: All right. We, Dennis, we have something else we have.
1: What do we have?
0: We have two requests for
1: Zusha. Yes. All right, well, we're going to send the one out, the first one out, in memory of D.
0: Okay.
1: And then the second one is for a gentleman that called, and he says he really likes it. He likes it by Dwayne Malinowski, but we don't have that version.
0: Don't have that one.
1: But we're going to do it by Scrubby. So okay. Here you go.
0: The Dynatones.
1: Slowest Speedest Rush.
0: Zusha, let's go. Yes, let's go.
2: Zusha, let's go.

0: the Maestro's Men right there with one entitled Rockin' at Rochester. Rockin' at Rochester with the Maestro's Men. That's from their special 30th anniversary greatest hits CD release. And then we just got that not too long ago. Do a double play by the Maestro's Men. And then it's a Polka Spotlight flashback right here on 88.3 FM WVCR. Anything to do then?
1: Yeah, let's send this one out to Lori and John. Lori and John Tassick. Okay. If you're looking for your son, we found him. He's here, and you can come and claim him anytime you like. But yes, good morning to you. He said you guys are steady listeners.
0: Okay. They're listening in today?
1: Good morning. I certainly hope so.
0: Yeah, double play of the Maestro's Men. Here, let's see. What are we going to do? Oh, yeah. Rockin' at Rochester. On the radio, Polka. That's it. Maestro's Men. This is live recording. No, it's not live. It's Memorex.

The Maestro's Men right there. One entitled, that was entitled, yes, that was entitled On the Radio. That's what we are. We are on the radio right now. Absolutely. We're going to do a little Polka Spotlight flashback coming your way here in a second or so. I'm going to feature the sounds of Ray Bajilek and Gene Wisniewski, the Zerminski brothers, Walt Solek, and Eddie Gronet right here on Polka Spotlight. So here is a little bit of a blast from the past. Here is Ray Bajilek with one entitled Crosstown Polka.

Get Married, Obedek. That was Gene Vishnevsky's Harmony Bells. Wow, that goes back to around 1952. Wow, Dana Records. Good one there. Dana Records, Gene Vishnevsky and his Harmony Bells, a beautiful vocal. Get Married, Obedek. All right, we got to do one by the Jaminski Brothers. The Jaminski Brothers are out of Massachusetts. And it's one entitled The Blue Diamond here on Polka Spotlight Flashback.

Johnny Libera, John Libera on the vocal there. He calls it the Blue Diamond. And I know it's called something else. I just can't think of it. But anyway, that's the Blue Diamond Polka, the Zeminski Brothers from the Springfield, Massachusetts area. Back in this early 60s there, yes, this is Polka Spotlight Flashback. We've got a couple more to do. We've got to do an obetic up next. One of the first recordings, first versions of the Iron Cask, the Żelazne Trumny, by Walt Solek. You're going to hear that right now. The Iron Casket Obedek.

0: And there's the whole story about the iron casket and the gentleman. Well, unfortunately, he couldn't make it, you know, but that's Walt Solek going back to the 50s on Columbia Records. Columbia Records here. Dennis, anything to do over there?
1: Nothing. I have a blank piece of paper in front of me, Chair. I could start. Yeah. It's very, very quiet.
0: Okay.
1: Very, very quiet. Let's see if there's, make sure I, we already mentioned about the Mass Brass being canceled at the PCC.
0: All right.
1: No, that's it, Jer.
0: Okay. All right. We're going to do one more. Eddie Gronet from the New York City region. He was down around New York in that area in the New York back in the day. Yes, Eddie Gronet Orchestra with My Pal. My Pal, Polka.

The Eddie Gronin Orchestra right there with My Pal Polka. That was completely wraps up the Polka Spotlight flashback for another week here on 88.3 FM WVCR The Saint with Polka Spotlight. Jerry and Dennis here. We're going to do something by polka country musicians. Yes. And it's one entitled My Crazy Life Polka. Is that what it's really called? I don't know. No, it's Almost Home Polka. That's what we have to do. Yes, we do. Almost Home. Coming up here on Polka Spotlight. And don't forget, at 12 noon. Oh, no, we're going to do, you know what we're going to do? We're going to change that. We're going to do the Pennsylvania Polka for Barb Mojanowski. And then something by polka country musicians. So Barb Mojanowski out there, she wants to hear the Pennsylvania Polka. We have that up next on Polka Spotlight. Here's a touch of brass. The Pennsylvania Polka.

country musicians right there. We're on the title Almost Home. Almost Home. With a nice lady vocalist on that one there. At, let's see, what is it? It's 11:43, and Brian Donovan is in the house. He'll be hosting the Riley on the Radio program, Music You Grew Up With, starting at 12 noon. Brian Donovan is taking care of that today. Joe Riley is off today, but the show continues. The show must go on. And Brian Donovan, our dear friend, who helps us out of here, along with his twin brother, of course, Mark Ives, always helping us out when we can. And we do appreciate that very, very, very, very much. We're going to do an Obedic by Special Delivery from their Lock, Stock, and Barrel album that came out in 2020. It's called The Young Wife Obedic.

0: The young wife, Obedek, that was special delivery band from Buffalo. All right, we're going to send one out to the Bubniaks that are enjoying the polkas from the ocean. Pivo polkas in salt water. See if we can squeeze in a happy Louis Oidana for you. They sent an email earlier, which is getting to us. Sorry, we're a little late with that. But it's just about 10 minutes before the hour of 12 noon. 12 noon here. We're going to do some announcements from WVCR, and we'll be right back.
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0: All right, here's Casey Shaversky with a nice little better called Let's Dance. And by the way, the phone lines are closed here. It is 11:50. So the phone lines and email are shut down for another week.

Very nice. So, better Casey Shvedersky in his orchestra. Let's dance. Let's dance. Oh, Bedeck. We had a got to squeeze one more waltz in here. We had from for one of the J-Cons from Pop. He wanted to hear this one. How swiftly time passes, and it's time is flying by. Here is the Romanowski brothers. Jak szybko mijają chwile.

0: That was my request, and that was how swiftly time passes. Yes. Jakub Szybko. Mijają chwile. Yes. We got to do one more, Dennis. We may as well say our goodbyes.
1: That's what I was thinking, Jer. I want to thank everybody for being part of the show, listening in and calling in. And we hope you continue to do so. So enjoy the rest of your day and hopefully have a good week. Come on back next week.
0: We're going to go out with Eddie Blazunczyk's Versatones with one entitled Fooling Around, because the guy that's not going to be fooling around when he comes up here is going to be Brian Donovan.
1: Brian Donovan.
0: He's not fooling around.
1: He's up next. So, hey, thanks again. So, as we always say, Dovizhenja.

88.3 WVCR-FM, Loudonville, Albany. The opinions expressed on this program are of the host and their guests and do not necessarily reflect the opinions of WVCR, its management, Siena University, and its Board of Trustees.

and a good morning or good afternoon to you. I'm used to saying good morning because I'm usually here in the mornings, Saturdays, Moments to Remember, 6 to 10. But we are here filling in for Joe Riley today. He is off. Well, sometimes he is a little off, but we are filling in for Joe for the next 2 hours, playing, as he says, the music you grew up with. That's right. And if you have any requests or dedications, you can give us a call at 518-783-2400 for the next 2 hours. 518-783-2400. And I know he has a lot of listeners and they request a lot of great music. And hopefully you will enjoy this next tune from 1979. This one came out from Earth, Wind, and Fire, and it's called September on 88.3 The Saint.

From 1972, those are the Eagles and Take It Easy. And I will play, you know, I'll play the birthday song for Nadine. She and her family seem to think that today's Joe Riley's birthday, but I got a note here from Sugar T, who tells me his birthday's in March, I think. So, we can play the birthday song for other people, because I'm sure it's somebody's birthday today. You never know. You know whose birthday it is today? Carol Connor. Remember Carol Connor? He played Archie Bunker on All in the Family, and he would have been 102 today. That's right, 102. He passed away back in 2001. Also today, actor Peter O'Toole, who passed away in 2013, he would have been 94 today. Doris Kenner Jackson was one of the members of the Shirelles. She passed away in 2000. She would have been 85 today. And here's an artist who's actually still with us. Kathy Lennon, one of the original Lennon sisters. You remember them. They used to be on the Lawrence Welk show. And Kathy and her three original sister, the original Lennon sisters, all four of them are still with us on this day. So they must have good genes. None of them passed away. But Kathy Lennon from the Lennon sisters is 83 years old today. So we're going to play something from the Lennon sisters a little bit later on. Right now, we're going to play something from ABBA. By the way, you know, if you have a request, give us a call at 518-783-2400. I know a lot of Joe's listeners. He's got a lot of listeners that check in. And sometimes Joe has the songs with him. Sometimes he doesn't. Oh, there goes the phones right there. But we have pretty much everything here because we have a subscription to Spotify. So if you have a request, I would say 99% chance I will have it here. So right now, let's go back to 1975 with ABBA and SOS on 88.3 The Saint, Riley on the radio.

Carol Connor, who was played Archie Bunker on All in the Family, would have been 102 today. So let's play this. You may remember this.

Well, I don't think that was the original version. We were trying to find the original version. I'm not even sure that was Carol O'Connor and Gene Stapleton singing that. Might have been. So happy birthday, happy heavenly birthday to Carol O'Connor, Archie Bunker. And to anybody celebrating a birthday today, and again, I don't think Joe Riley is, but here are the Beatles and the birthday song and 88.3 to Saint.

To anybody celebrating a birthday today, whether it be a real birthday or a heavenly birthday, like Carol O'Connor or Peter O'Toole or Doris Kenner Jackson of the Shirelles, wish you happy birthday.

And good morning or good afternoon. I keep saying good morning because I've been doing Moments to Remember for like 19 years, and it's just a reflex action saying good morning. So good afternoon. Brian Donovan filling in for Joe Riley today. If you have a request or a dedication, please give us a call at 518-783-2400. I can't believe it. The show is almost 25% done. We're almost up to 12:30. This show's going to go by in a flash because I'm used to doing 4 hours, and 2 hours is going to go by in a flash. So good morning to Bob and Dawn Signoracci, Mr. Mayor, and the First Lady of Cohoes. They live in Troy now. They don't live in Cohoes, but good morning to Bob and Dawn. And we have a request here going out to John and Christine from Amsterdam, who will have been married 31 years this coming Wednesday, August 5th. So happy upcoming anniversary to John and Christine from Amsterdam. And they want to hear this one. I was telling them whenever I used to DJ weddings and anniversaries and stuff, I always love playing this song. It's a great, great song and so appropriate. It's by George Strait and it's called I Cross My Heart. So John and Christine, this one goes out to you.

Yes, I cross my heart, George Strait. You know what? I want to send that out to Mary Lou, too. Mary Lou in Schenectady. And the love of my life, my beautiful wife, Mary Lou. We're sending that one out to you as well. As well as John and Christine from Amsterdam. Hey, good morning to Chris down in Brantford, Connecticut. He used to live down near there. He lives east of New Haven. I used to live west of New Haven in Milford, Connecticut. So good morning or good afternoon. I'm going to do that all the whole show. I'm going to keep saying good morning. Good afternoon to Chris. We're going to send this next tune out to Susan in Schenectady. This one is from the chairman of the board, Mr. Frank Sinatra. And it, boy, I'll tell you, it's a great song for today because today is so hot out there and it's summertime and it's windy out there. So perfect song for today. It's The Summer Wind on 88.3 The Saint.

Okay, great request by Susan in Schenectady. And see how easy it is. You pick up the phone, you dial 518-783-2400, and you play your song. And we mention your name on the air, which means you become a local celebrity. Maybe a national celebrity, because we are on iHeartRadio, so there are people listening from all over the world. Your name could be broadcast over in Spain and France and what have you. You could be famous. Just like if you were on Jeopardy or Wheel of Fortune or something. So, speaking of iHeartRadio, this gentleman, unless he has a very powerful radio, must be listening through iHeartRadio because he is down in Branford, Connecticut. So good afternoon to Chris. He wanted to hear a song called Eres Tú. It is a song recorded by a Spanish band, Mocedades, and it was written by a gentleman by the name of Juan Carlos Calderon. It came out back in 1973. It actually represented Spain in the Eurovision Song Contest. Yes, it did. As a matter of fact, another group you might have heard of who won, I think, in a few years later in the Eurovision Song Contest was ABBA with their first hit, Waterloo. But this one we're going to send out to Chris in Branford, Connecticut. And it is Eres Tú by Mocedades right here on 88.3.

Chris from Branford, Connecticut. Great request. Thank you for that. And we want to let you know that the request line is open. That's right, 518-783-2400. I know I listen to Joe's show every week, and a lot of names I hear, they haven't called in. Marsha, where are you? How come you're not calling in, Marsha? Just because Joe's not here doesn't mean you won't hear any good music. And I don't bite. Unlike Joe, I don't bite. If you do call in and the phone rings for a while, it's because I'm answering the phones too. I don't have the lovely Marilyn answering phones for me. No, I don't. Unlike Joe. So let's see. We're going to play this next tune. This was I read somewhere that this was they did a survey of the most popular songs, the greatest songs of the 1900s. That would be 1900 to 1999. And I don't know if it's true, but I would believe it would be. The number one song of the 1900s, they say, was Glenn Miller's In the Mood. I believe it. That's a great song. So we're going to play that one right now.

There is the Glenn Mill Orchestra with In the Mood, and it is 12:44 right now here on Riley on the Radio. Brian Donovan filling in today for Joe Riley, who will be back again next week. And we had mentioned earlier about birthdays today. One of the artists celebrating a birthday today is one of four sisters who were known as the Lennon Sisters. Now, the Lennon Sisters that had been made up, the original Lennon Sisters, at one time or another, there were three or four sisters as part of the group. The quartet originally consisted of Diane, who was also known as Dee Dee, and she was born Diane Barbara back in 1939. Peggy, who was born Margaret Ann, in 1941, Kathy, who was born Kathleen Mary in 1943, and Janet, who was born Janet Elizabeth in 1946. Those were the original four Lennon sisters. Now, from 1955 through 1968, the group appeared regularly on the Lawrence Welk Show before having their own television variety show called the Jimmy Durante. Jimmy Durante Presents the Lennon Sisters with Jimmy Durante. After that show was canceled, they partnered with Andy Williams to create a successful Las Vegas residency, which lasted a decade. So Diane, and as I said before, all four of the original Lennon sisters are still here on Earth. They're all still alive, so they must have really good genes. So Diane, all four of them have finally retired. Now, Diane, who is now 86, retired back in 2001. Peggy, who is 85, she retired in 1999. And the remaining two, Kathy and Janet, continued to tour and record and perform until 2022, just 4 years ago. Kathy and Janet toured as a trio, along with their younger sister, Mimi, who I believe is 70. I think she's 70. Now, as I said, they retired in 2022. Their last performances were at the Andy Williams, I think it's called the Moonlight, the Moon River Theater in Branson, Missouri. They retired 4 years ago. So Janet is 80 years old, and Kathy is 83. As a matter of fact, today is Kathy Lennon's birthday. So we're going to play a song for you. We were going to play a song called Sad Movies Make Me Cry, which came out in 1961. It was a number 56 song for the Lennon Sisters on the Billboard charts. I can't find it anywhere. I can't find it on Spotify. Interestingly enough, even though it was number 56 on the Billboard charts here in the U.S., it was a number one song in Japan. So go figure. But we will play a song that reached number 15 on the Billboard charts back in 1956. And again, we want to say happy birthday today to Kathy Lennon, 83 years old. This one is called Tonight You Belong to Me on 88.3 The Saint.

0: There are the Beatles from 1964 with I Saw Her Standing There. And that one goes out to Marsha, Marsha, Marsha in Schenectady, Schenectady, Schenectady. Yes, Marsha, she did check in. And if you are one of Joe's regular listeners, and there are quite a few, I hear the names every week, but I haven't heard from you at all today. So, again, just because Joe's not here, you can give me a call. I don't bite. I don't bite. Nope, I don't. Give us a call, and we will get your request on for you. We'll be here for just about another hour. We're going to continue on with some Moody Blues in a few minutes. But first, we got to do some underwriting announcements from some of our fine underwriters who support Riley on the Radio and WVCR all year long.
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0: Okay, 12:54, and I see the phone ringing. Keep letting it ring there. We're going to send this next tune. This is our last tune for this hour. We're going to send this one out to Mary Lou in Schenectady. And this one is from a live CD, a great CD. We play this on my show all the time. It's the Moody Blues, A Night at Red Rocks with the Colorado Symphony Orchestra. And this one is called For My Lady, going out to Mary Lou in Schenectady.

0: Okay, there is Moody Blues live at Red Rocks for my lady going out to Mary Lou. And it is time to do this.
1: WVCR-FM, Loudonville, Albany. The opinions expressed on this program are of the host and their guests and do not necessarily reflect the opinions of WVCR, its management, Siena University, and its Board of Trustees.

88.3 The Saint from 1973. Those are the OJs with Love Train. And hope you are on board for another hour here on Riley on the Radio. Brian Donovan filling in for Joe Riley, who we just heard from. He's goofing off today. No, he's not goofing off today. He had to go to a very special birthday party. So we don't mind filling in for Joe because we love his listeners and we love the music that he plays. The music you grew up with. That's right. Here's a song that you probably grew up with. This one goes out to Troy in Marion, Iowa. Not Ohio, Iowa. This one is from Dean Martin, and this is what we usually play at Christmas time, but it doesn't reference anything about Christmas, so we can play it here in August. It's The Marshmallow World going out to Troy in Marion, Iowa.

Well, yeah, I was right. It doesn't mention Christmas, but it does mention snow. And it sounds like a Christmas song, but you know what? It is in the 80s out there, and maybe that'll make everybody feel a little bit cooler, you know? A little cooler. Again, that goes out to Troy in Marion, Iowa. All right, we're going to send this next tune out to Joe Riley. Joe Riley's out there. He's listening. And this one is by the Brooklyn Bridge. It's called The Worst That Could Happen here on 88.3, The Saint.

Johnny Maestro and the Brooklyn Bridge with The Worst That Could Happen. It's 1:12 here on Riley on the Radio. Brian Donovan filling in for Joe Riley today. He'll be back again next week. And we got Jeff Finkel in the house. He's going to be coming up at 2 o'clock with the Bebop Cafe. Don't forget to tune in to him. He's on from 2 until 4 every Sunday with a lot of great bebop-type jazz. That's right. We're going to send this next tune. Actually, we're going to ask Carla Page to call back because the song she wanted to hear, I must have written it down wrong because I thought she said, "Will You Still Love Me Tomorrow?" But that's by the Shirelles, I think. So maybe I just wrote it down. So if Carla can give me a call back. I wrote it down quite quick, and I can't read my own writing. No, I can't. All right, so this one I can read. This one comes from Europa in Schenectady. This one is by Michael Jackson. This one's by Michael Jackson. It's called I Can't Help It here on Riley on the Radio 88.3 The Saint.

Michael Jackson going out to Europa in Schenectady with a song called I Can't Help It. Not one of his hits, but a good song even still. We have a request here for another Marcia. Oh, and we just found it here, too. Another Marcia. We have Marcia in Schenectady and Marcia in Albany. And she wanted to hear, Marcia in Albany wanted to hear a song called Cuban Pete by Desi Arnaz. So, Marcia in Albany, here you go with Cuban Pete on 88.3 The Saint.

right. That was Cuban Pete from Des Arnaz. And it looks like this one, well, looks like there was a version, and maybe this was it. Des Arnaz and Lucille Ball. Wasn't sure if I heard her in the beginning of the song. But it says that it came out back in 1946, so that would make it 80 years old. And again, that one goes out to Marcia in Albany. All right, so Carla Page. Carla Page, who I recall, as soon as I heard the name, I remember she was in Schenectady Cable, or I guess she still is. And she's also on WPTR. So Marcia, or I mean Carla Page, this one goes out to you. Here is Diana Ross and the Supremes in Someday We'll Be Together on 88.3 The Saint.

Going out to Carla Page. Someday we'll be together from Diana Ross and Supremes. That came out back in 1969. And just a little program note here. Carla Page, not only is she on Skensky Cable Access and PTR, but she also has a Carla Page band. And she will be at Van Slick's. That's in the Rivers Casino in Schenectady. Wednesday, August 5th from 2 to 4 p.m. So we certainly invite you to go over there Wednesday and check out Carla Page and her band on Wednesday, August 5th at Van Slick's. All right. My other good friend who plays once in a while plays at the Rivers Casino, but he plays at the Duke's Chop House, is Jeff Brisbane. Jeff Brisbane does a great job. And I'm going to see if I can find one of his songs on here a little bit later on. Let's see. We got a request from Michael in Altamont. Michael in Altamont is one of the listeners to my show, Moments to Remember, Saturday morning, 6 to 10. But I always hear him calling into Joe Riley's show, too. So he listens to several shows here on 88.3 The Saint. And he wants to hear Mark Lindsay. And this one is called Arizona. Going out to Michael in Altamont. Arizona by Mark Lindsay.

Francisco, she must have lost her way. Posting a poster of Pancho and Cisco one California day. She says she believes in a Robin Hood and Brotherhood and colors of green and gray.

There's Mark Lindsay and Arizona. Again, that goes out to Michael in Altamont. All right. So we mentioned Carla was going to be at Rivers Casino. We want to mention our good friend Jeff Brisbane, who is a acoustical guitarist who plays at various venues around the area, mostly in Saratoga and Boston Spa. And we play some of his tunes every once in a while. As a matter of fact, he just came out this year with a song called Asbury, which is kind of like a, I think it's a salute to Bruce Springsteen, if I remember correct. But if you're looking for something to do today, Jeff is going to be at Lago by Druthers, you know, the Druthers bar, sports bar, I think, in Saratoga Springs. It's over on Union Avenue. He's going to be at Lago's in about an hour and a half, actually, 3 o'clock. He's also going to be tomorrow. He'll be at the Hideaway, which is over on Grace Moore Road in Saratoga Springs, at 5:30. And Fridays, every Friday, he is at Henry's Tavern, which is at 19 Front Street in Boston Spa, 6 p.m. And I meant we were talking about Rivers Casino. Next Saturday, the 8th, he'll be at Rivers Casino Duke's Chop House in Schenectady, Saturday, August 8th at 7 p.m. So he came out with a bunch of albums. I think he's on his third or fourth album. And the albums include backup bands and stuff, backup artists and stuff. But when he performs at these venues, it's an acoustical guitar. And he plays a lot of great songs. You go up to him and say, could you play My Wife Likes In My Life by the Beatles. He plays that. He plays James Taylor. He plays a lot of great tunes. And he also plays some of his own tunes on acoustic guitar, too. So if you ever get a chance, go out and see him and tell him you heard Brian Donovan mention him. We try to play his stuff, his music, every so often on our show. So we're going to play this one by Jeff Brisbane called Asbury. Hope you enjoy this.

Jeff Risbin. And you know what? If you go see him, although he is an instrument, plays acoustical during his shows here, I think he would probably play that one for you on his acoustical guitar. Right. It is 1:40, and Jeff Finkel with Bebop Cafe will be coming up in about 20 minutes from 2 to 4. And then from 4 to 8, it's Mike Bedoja, who has been on this station for like 100 years, at least 40. Mike Bedoja, Selectionist. So we hope you'll stay tuned for Mike as well. A lot of great tunes he plays. Let's see. We have, and again, if you have any requests, we'll take requests for like another 10, 15 more minutes, maybe another 10 minutes. If you have any last minute requests, 518-783-2400. John from Gansvoort checked in, and I believe he's called my show before too. I remember somebody from Gansvoort, John, and Art from Gansvoort as well is one of my listeners. So we're going to play this one for John. This one is by Fats Domino, and it's called My Blue Heaven on 88.3, The Saint.

My Blue Heaven, Fats Domino, going out to John in Gansevoort, New York. All right, we're going to, you know, we have another birthday coming up here. Tomorrow, Monday, August 3rd, you know who has a birthday coming up tomorrow? A heavenly birthday, that is. Tony Bennett. Tony Bennett is celebrating a heavenly 100th birthday. So happy birthday up above to Tony Bennett. We all thought he was going to make 100, kind of like George Burns did. But he made it to 96. He passed away back in 2023. So happy heavenly birthday to Tony Bennett. This one came out back in 1953. It's Rags to Riches on 88.3 The Saint.

0: Tony Bennett from 1953, and happy 100th heavenly birthday to Tony tomorrow, Monday, August 3rd.
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0: All right, 146, and Jeff Finkel with Bebop Cafe coming up in about 13 minutes, and we're going to close the request line right now. Let's see here. So we are caught. We're actually caught up with requests. How about that? We're going to play something here by the Shirelles. Speaking of birthdays, we have two Shirelles who have birthdays this week. Doris Kenner Jackson today would have been 85. She passed away in the year 2000. And tomorrow, Monday, August 3rd, she's still with us. Beverly Lee. Beverly Lee. One of the members of the Shirelles. Tomorrow, she'll be 85. So happy birthday, happy heavenly birthday to Doris Kenner Jackson, and happy birthday to Beverly Lee. And we're going to do this one from 1963. It's Foolish Little Girl on Riley on the Radio, 88.3 The Saint.
5: You broke his heart and made him cry, and he's been blue since then. Now he's found somebody new, and you want him back again.

Those are the Monkees, 1966, the last train to Clarksville. And that is it for us. We got time for one more tune, which we're going to send out to Mary Lou. This came out in 1989. It's Richard Marx, right here waiting for you.

All right, we got to make way for Jeff Finkel with Bebop Cafe, and we're going to wrap it up here with Tommy Dorsey. Tommy Dorsey Orchestra and the Sunny Side of the Street. And Joe Riley will be back again next week. Joe Riley and Marilyn will be back in the studio next week. Thank you for your calls and a lot of great requests. You all have a great weekend. Great week ahead.

88.3 WVCR-FM, Loudonville, Albany. The opinions expressed on this program are of the host and their guests and do not necessarily reflect the opinions of WVCR, its management, Siena University, and its Board of Trustees.

0: Yeah, welcome. I'm Jeff Finkel, and you're listening to the Bebop Cafe on a Sunday afternoon, and we're live from the beautiful campus at Siena University. And for the next 2 hours, jazz fans, we're going to hear some great jazz, have some fun, and learn a little jazz history along the way. Everyone sit back, relax, and let's start today's jazz journey. As always, I start with my favorite alto saxophone player, Mr. Art Pepper. Pretty good tune, wasn't it?
1: Yeah, man. Wow.
0: And a tune he calls Miss Who. Well, today I have a guest who I'm so excited to have, Chuck Lamb. Welcome, Chuck.
1: Hey, thanks, Jeff.
0: I'm so happy to have you. And
1: great to be here. Thank
0: you. We've been playing phone tag and trying to get this thing set up, but now we're here. So I got to ask you a couple of questions. Where are you from? Tell everybody a little bit about yourself.
1: Well, I'm from I'm actually from Verona, New York, exit 33 on the thruway, and a very small little town, probably more cows than people. And started out playing drums when I was 10 in Verona, and had a band called the Plastic People to start with to launch my career, and then shortly thereafter my group evolved into the Breakthrough, and we won the New York State Fair.
0: Really?
1: Yeah.
0: Very cool.
1: Yeah, so my career peaked at 13, you see, so it's all like...
0: I played at my bar mitzvah.
1: Yeah, right.
0: Yeah, same thing.
1: Yeah, so anyway, I did that, and I got a record deal when I was 22 with Inner City out of New York City, and then moved to Colorado, and then I met my wife, Rhea Curley, who's a great singer-songwriter. Ooh. And she's from Oneida, and she got me back to my
0: area?
1: Yeah. Very so cool. Excited to be back. So that was a quick tour.
0: That's great. Wonderful way to start.
1: Yeah.
0: All right. Well, we're going to play some of your music, but I'm going to start, and Chuck is a jazz pianist. I hope I did mention that, but that's, you're going to hear Chuck talk about his music. And so first, I'm going to play a couple Red Garland. One
1: great.
0: Of my favorite guys. This is a great tune called What Is This Thing Called Love? Here on 88.3 WVCR, The Saint.

0: Yeah, isn't that great? They're great Red Garland, and with what is this thing called Love? That was recorded in 1956.
1: Amazing.
0: Yeah, my guest Chuck Lamb.
1: Amazing.
0: And you said you played that this morning.
1: I was playing it this morning. It was so funny. You popped up. You started the show with
0: it. That's cool.
1: I was having a blast of, you know, coming up with some different harmonies and things, and it's a great tune.
0: Yeah, and you got some ideas.
1: Yeah, I got some ideas.
0: Well,
1: yeah.
0: Red has the idea.
1: Absolutely.
0: Red on piano, Paul Chambers on bass, and Arthur Taylor on the drums. Isn't that nice?
1: Paul Chambers. Yeah.
0: One of my favorite bass player by far. All right, I'm going to play one more, and then we'll do Chuck's song. This is Wayne Shorter in a tune I really like, Fee-Fi-Fo-Fum, here on 88.3 WVCR, The Saint.

0: but Wayne Shorter on tenor, Herbie Hancock on piano, Ron Carter on bass. You can't get better than this. Elvin Jones on the drums, 1964.
1: Yeah. Amazing, that right? Just amazing. Perfection.
0: That is. Well, my guest today is Chuck Lamb, and he's here because...
1: I have a new release, a new record. You know, yeah. Finally, I've been working on it for a while. I got it started out with a grant from the from Saratoga Arts, and they gave me a nice chunk of money to get started on it. And I started recording back in early March.
0: Yeah,
1: and just got the CDs 4 days ago.
0: So this is exciting.
1: Yeah, it's really exciting.
0: New release. Yep. So what are we going to hear?
1: We're going to hear, this is a tune called Lucky Charm.
0: Not Charm,
1: but it's it.
0: Very good.
1: Lucky Charm.
0: All right, let's listen to this. You're listening to the Bebop Cafe on a Sunday afternoon. I hope we're jazzing up your Sunday afternoon here on 88.3 WVCR. The same.

0: Yeah. Wow. I'm blown away by
1: Thanks, Jeff.
0: Excellent.
1: Thank you, man.
0: Excellent. All right. What was that? One more time. The name?
1: It's called Lucky Cham, and it's actually a little play on words. It's sort of a self-written tune. My nickname in high school was, instead of Chucky Lamb, it was Lucky Cham.
0: Chucky Lamb. I get it.
1: There you go. Yeah.
0: And the name of the CD is?
1: It's called After Hours on Phyla Street, which is a Cafe Lena where I play, and I'm going to be doing the CD release party on August 11th.
0: Oh, great.
1: It's right on Phyla Street.
0: That's right.
1: Yep.
0: I know it well.
1: Okay.
0: All right. Everybody should come out and see you.
1: That would be great.
0: Yeah. All right. We got to give two shout-outs. One, Paul Jennings.
1: Oh, yes, Paul.
0: Paul got us together.
1: How you doing, Paul? I know you're out there.
0: And Paul has a upstate piano.
1: Amazing. And, amazing store.
0: And he hooked, when he said, I got to get you, Chuck. And he did.
1: Yeah. Now, Paul was actually responsible for the new piano at Cafe Lena. I was told by the, I'm friends with the owner, Sarah Craig, to go try it out. And so Paul was very gracious and let me play a bunch of pianos. And we ended up getting a really beautiful upright Boston. So thanks, Paul.
0: Thank you. All right. One more shout out. You know, you're a guinea pig today.
1: I'm ready.
0: All right. So I have a great friend who lives, he used to live in Albany, moved to Tampa, Florida. His name's Anthony Troia.
1: Okay.
0: And he does AI, his business is called Athena, and he writes AI for businesses.
1: Good, smart man.
0: And we smoked cigars together when he lives up here. And he is recording the show today.
1: Oh, fantastic.
0: And yes. From now on are going to be archiving the shows.
1: Great.
0: So you're the first one.
1: Oh, good. How about that?
0: Very cool, right?
1: Thank you for that.
0: And Anthony, I can't thank you enough. You got some cigars coming on your I send them a box.
1: Nice.
0: All right. So I want to play one more, and then we got to take a break. This is Bill Evans, my favorite pianist, the Chopin of jazz.
1: Absolutely.
0: And Stan Getz. And this is a beautiful tune, and it's called Grandfather's Waltz. Let's listen to this. Here on 88.3 WVCR, The Saint.

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1: Yeah, well, we're back, and my guest today is Chuck Lamb, jazz pianist, and we were just marveling at Bill Evans and Stan Getz.
2: Oh, my God, is that just absolutely exquisite. I was, like I told you, as far as a pianist, for me, changed the course of my life was hearing Bill at the Village Vanguard for three consecutive nights. I had just never heard anything like it, and it totally changed my course in playing, and wow, what a master, you know.
1: It's great. I'm glad we have those recordings.
2: Yeah.
1: Right. Well, I'm so glad you're here. I was asking you before while music was playing, if you went to music school, and you said...
2: I started out playing drums, like I said, and I switched to piano. I was about 15, and then started a band with my brothers and some my brother's friends from Columbia University, and basically graduated halfway through high school. And because those guys were waiting in the parking lot for me to get in a van to drive to Kansas City for a 6-month, 6-night-a-week gig.
1: Well, sure.
2: So right out of the gate, you know. Like I said, that was my school.
1: That's
2: right.
1: Your education was live.
2: Yeah.
1: Right. Yep. That's cool. All right. I'm going to play Oscar Peterson right now.
2: Oh, brother.
1: And
2: keep it coming, man.
1: All right. This is a beautiful tune called You Look Good to Me. Well, you do look good to me. Here, you're listening to the Bebop Cafe on a Sunday afternoon. Please tell your friends and family to join our jazz family every Sunday from 2 to 4 here on 88.3 WVCR, The Saint.

0: Well, the great Oscar Peterson.
1: Mm. Oh, my God.
0: Yeah, at least something. Yeah. Yeah. Live, of course.
1: That's incredible.
0: All right. Well, my guest Chuck Lamb is here, and he has a new CD called After Hours on Filer Street.
1: Correct. Thank you.
0: And we're going to play, what are we playing? The Seconds.
1: We're going to play Heavens to Betsy for my sister.
0: Ah, yeah. Very nice. All right. Heavens to Betsy. And you're listening to the Bebop Cafe on a Sunday afternoon here on 88.3 WVCR, The Saint.

0: Yeah, beautiful tune. Heavens to Betsy.
1: Thank you. Thank you.
0: Yeah, and that's Chuck Lamb. And the guitar name? The guitar?
1: Mike D'Amico, my really good friend, and he's also my bandmate in the Brubeck Brothers Quartet, which I've been with those guys, a couple of sons of Dave Brubeck, Chris and Dan, and I've been with the band for 23 years now.
0: Have you really?
1: Yeah. That's and wonderful. Mike has been with me the whole ride through. Yeah.
0: Yeah, that's great. What a great group of
1: it's a really fun band. Yeah, yeah, thank you. Yeah.
0: Sure. Yeah. We were talking about Dave Brubeck and Paul Desmond.
1: Yeah. Right.
0: Nobody else has a sound like his. Well, that's great. Why don't we just give people your website? So
1: it's basically chucklammusic.com. And then Facebook is just under my name also. There's a lot of information there, and check it out.
0: Cool. All right, I'm gonna play my favorite trombone player, and Bill Watrous.
1: Oh yes.
0: And this is a beautiful tune called Day In and Day Out here on 88.3 WVCR, The Saint.

0: Yeah, woo. How's that? Yeah. Bill Watrous, my favorite trombone player, because wow. He makes no mistakes. He hits the notes perfectly.
1: Is that a fact or
0: isn't
1: what?
0: That something? Yeah. And who the pianist was Shelley Berg.
1: Shelley Berg.
0: And you know
1: him. Yeah. Met Shelley many times over the years and always been blown away by his playing.
0: Yeah.
1: And Lou Fisher on bass.
0: Oh, that's who it was. I couldn't remember. All right. Well, I do two things of a show, and I'm going to play one of them now. I always play a vocalist. So today is June Christie,
1: okay,
0: who sang with Stan Kenton.
1: Yeah, great.
0: And this is a tune I love, Rock Me to Sleep. And then we've got to take a break here on 88.3 WVCR, The Saint.

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3: Yeah, that guy, I love his voice. 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You don't have to have an FM to listen to me. All right. And my guest, as we've been talking, is Chuck Lamb, who has a new CD out. When's your release party?
4: It's on August 11th at Cafe Lena in Saratoga Springs, and I'm going to have the sax player you heard on the first tune we played, Mike Tucker, who tours with Arturo Sandoval.
3: Really?
4: And then my good friend Mike D'Amico, who we were just talking about, the guitarist, will be joining me on stage as well. And I have a great bass player and drummer, Evan Duchesne and Matt Vacanti. And then my good friend Jorge Gomez, who's an incredible Cuban pianist. And we did a record together a few years ago. And there's a few tunes of mine that I wrote with Jorge in mind. He'll be joining us on stage.
3: Wow.
4: And then my wife, who's a great singer-songwriter, who really helped me put this whole record, this whole project together. She's going to be opening the show with a couple of her new tunes, her new singles.
3: That's
4: with
3: great.
4: A percussionist and background singer. I'll be playing with her as well. So it's going to be, I'm not sure how we're going to fit everybody on stage, but we'll squeeze them in. So
3: what's your wife's first name?
4: Rhea Curley.
3: All right. And, there you go.
4: Yep. So August 11th, that starts at 7, and it's going to be a really fun night. Hope you can.
3: Well, it sounds like a lot of fun.
4: Yeah.
3: Be there or be square.
4: Right. Yep.
3: I say. All right. I'm going to play Hank Jones.
4: Great.
3: One of my favorite pianists.
4: Me
3: with
4: too.
3: George Mraz and Dennis Mackerel on drums. And this is a tune I just fallen in love with. Johnny Come Lately here on 88.3 WVCR, The Saint.

0: Well, there's pleasure for your ears. You know? Isn't that pretty?
1: Oh, beautiful.
0: Johnny Come Lately, Hank Jones. And on bass was George Maras, and on drums,
1: Dennis McCrell.
0: Who is?
1: He'll be playing with me at Cafe Lena. I do a monthly jazz series. If I mentioned then, that's the second Tuesday of the month. And Troy Roberts, the sax player who played with the great Joey DeFrancesco, among other many, many people, amazing sax player, and Dennis will be joining us on drums, and a bass player yet to be determined, but that's always the second Tuesday of the month, the series, so keep that in mind. Yep. Thank you.
0: All right. Let's see. I'm going to play a trumpet player that I love, Kenny Durham, and on this recording is Tommy Flanagan.
1: Uh-oh.
0: Ella Fitzgerald's pianist for many years.
1: Brilliant.
0: Paul Chambers on bass and Arthur Taylor.
1: Oh, man.
0: There you go again. All right. And let's listen to, this is a beautiful tune called My Ideal. Here, you're listening to the Bebop Cafe on a Sunday afternoon. Please tell your friends and family to join our jazz family every Sunday from 2 to 4 here on 88.3 WVCR, the Saint.

0: We were singing along with that. You should hear what's going on in the studio when you're not. Mike's not on.
1: We're having
0: a lot of fun with the... It's good music, isn't it?
1: It's incredible.
0: Yeah, you know? Very cool. Well, that was my ideal with Kenny Durham. A great trumpet player who really never got
1: the recognition
0: I think he should have gotten. He's one of my favorites. All right. Well, we're going to play... my guest is, of course, Chuck Lamb, and we've been having a lot of fun today. We're going to play what?
1: This one is this is from my record that I did actually 10 years ago when I lived in Colorado. Mm-hmm. And it's all some of the really great musicians in Colorado that I've gotten to be really good friends with, and this is a tune called

0: Yeah, the great Chuck Lamb.
1: Wow. Thanks, Jeff.
0: Wow, that's great.
1: Yeah, that was a fun one.
0: It sounds tribute to Dave Brubeck.
1: Yep.
0: You can hear it.
1: Yep. Oh, good. Thanks.
0: It's a Raggedy Waltz. All right. Let's see. I'm going to play Cannonball Adderley. I haven't played him in a while, and he's burning a hole in my pocket or something.
1: Great.
0: This is a great tune, of course. Live. Most of his stuff I have is live. This is Mercy, Mercy, Mercy. You got to hear this. You can't sit down when you hear this. On 88.3 WVCR, The Saint.
2: You know, sometimes we're not prepared for adversity. When it happens, sometimes we're caught short. We don't know exactly how to handle it when it comes up. Sometimes we don't know just what to do when adversity takes over. And I have advice for all of us. I got it from our pianist, Joe Zawinul, who wrote this tune. And it sounds like what you're supposed to say when you have that kind of problem. It's called Mercy,

0: Mercy. Thank you.
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0: Hello, I'm back. I'm talking and I'm not paying attention. All right, so we're having a blast here, and my guest Chuck Lamb, yeah, and he's got a CD coming out on
1: August 11th. Yeah. CD release party at Cafe Lena.
0: You got to be there. You got to go, or certainly you got to get a CD anyway.
1: Good.
0: If you can't go,
1: thanks, Jeff.
0: All right, so I'm going to play Dr. Billy Taylor and Jerry Mulligan, one of my favorite CDs, rather. This is Indiana.
1: Oh, yeah.
0: And let's listen to this, and then we'll play one of Chuck's. Here on 88.3 WVCR, The Saint.

0: You can't get better than that. Jerry Mulligan, Dr. Billy Taylor, Chuck Jackson, Chip Jackson on bass, and a great Carl Allen on drums. Nice live recording.
1: Mm-hmm.
0: Yeah. Well, we're back to our friend Chuck Lamb. And what are we playing this time?
1: Oh, we're going to play this is the title track to the new CD called After Hours on Phyla Street. And this has Scott Petito on bass and Joel Rosenblatt on drums. And then my special guest on this is the vibraphonist Joe Locke, who played some great stuff on it. So,
0: all right, hope you enjoy it. Listen to here.
1: All right.
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0: Very, very pretty.
1: Nice. Thank you.
0: Very, very pretty. Chuck Lamb, After Hours on Phyla Street. Wow. I love the drummer in your...
1: Isn't he great? He's a beautiful player.
0: Terrific. Great. I mean, I can hear it right away.
1: Yeah, you know, he's the guy that was in... he was the original drummer in Spyro Gyra.
0: Oh, I didn't know.
1: And he has a, you know, he has a tremendous amount of sensibilities in all different directions, but I really wanted a player, a more contemporary player, but still tradition, you know, and I lucked out.
0: Bill.
1: Yeah, good. Thank you.
0: Very good. All right. Well, I told you I always play a vocalist, but I also always play a Hammond organ.
1: All right, good.
0: So we're going to do that now. This is David Stryker, who was the guitar player for Stanley Turrentine.
1: He sure was.
0: And he's got a organ player, Jared Gold.
1: Okay.
0: He's terrific. And we're going to play L.A. Place Street here on... You're listening to the Bebop Cafe with yours truly, Jeff Finkel, here on 88.3 WVCR, The Saints.

0: Nice. L.A. Play Street. That was David Stryker.
1: Stryker. Love him.
0: you saw him play in Rochester.
1: Yeah, when my wife and I did the Rochester Jazz Festival with our group, the Curly Lamb New Soul Jazz.
0: Yeah.
1: And we just have a blast together and had a great time at the festival and went over and checked out my friend Dave Stryker with...
0: And you said he's played with you at Lena.
1: Yeah, he's been up a few times. I'm going to get him up again soon.
0: His organ player is Jared Gold.
1: Yeah.
0: Great organist.
1: Yeah, we heard him play there. Wow, amazing. Yeah,
0: wonderful. I'm going to play one more of yours.
1: Good, thank you. This is called Road More Traveled.
0: All right. Well, we got to do it because the second Tuesday of every... month is Cafe Lena with Chuck Lamb. And you're listening to the Bebop Cafe here on 88.3 WVCR, The Saint.

0: Yeah. Wow. Makes you want to dance, doesn't it?
1: Or something.
0: The great Chuck Lamb, and that was a tune called Road, well, More Traveled.
1: Yes.
0: That's great.
1: Thanks, Jeff.
0: Wonderful, wonderful. Thank you. Well, thanks for hanging out.
1: Yeah, man, it's been great.
0: It goes fast.
1: Nice afternoon of some great music. Thank you for
0: 2 hours of great jazz, and we got to give one more plug to our friend Paul Jennings to put us together.
1: Yeah, Paul, thanks, man.
0: And Upstate Pianos, and he did a great job. And my friend Anthony Troia, who has a company called Athena, and he recorded the show today. And if you miss it, if anybody you know missed it, they can listen to it after he puts it on the cloud somewhere.
1: That's great.
0: I don't know how that works, but I will find out.
1: Yeah,
0: So thanks for hanging out with me. I'm going to just play some music, and my friend Miguel will take over. This is McCoy Tyner in a tune called Steppin' here on Thanks For. Join me next Sunday for 2 more hours of great jazz, and go see Chuck Lamb at Cafe Lena's on next Tuesday. What time is that?
1: At 7 o'clock.
0: 7 o'clock.
1: On the 11th. Thanks, Jeff.
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0: 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The opinions expressed on this program are of the host and their guests and do not necessarily reflect the opinions of WVCR, its management, Siena University, and its Board of Trustees.
1: 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Selección de Selecciones. 88.3 The Saint.

0: Bueno, mis amigos, regresamos dentro de un instante con más música después de esto. 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

0: Bueno, con el permiso de Jorge, un momentito, y de ustedes también, así que ahí está nuestra identificación.
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88.3 WVCR-FM, Loudonville, Albany. The opinions expressed on this program are of the host and their guests and do not necessarily reflect the opinions of WVCR, its management, Siena University, and its Board of Trustees. The opinions expressed on this program are of the host and their guests and do not necessarily reflect the opinions of WVCR, its management, Siena University, and its Board of Trustees. The opinions expressed on this program are of the host and their guests and do not necessarily reflect the opinions of WVCR, its management, Siena University, and its Board of Trustees. 88.3 WVCR-FM, Loudonville, Albany.